0: drunk.
1: Dustin Lynch, Easy to Love at number 30 here on the countdown. Coming up in minutes, the great Clint Black will be in studio. Now, at number 29 on the countdown, here is Zach John King, Get to Drinking.
2: Number 29.

0: That's Clint Black, a better man. He is our guest this week. Do you get tired of playing the songs you've played so many times?
1: No, I don't. I'm still trying to get better at playing them.
0: Okay.
1: So,
0: we're going to do the humble thing.
1: No, it's true.
0: You're a virtuoso.
1: No, every night's a challenge because the venue's different. The way I can connect with the audience is different. And, you know, don't you feel that when you play, you're just, it's like, I'm getting better. Tonight's going to be my best performance. And I mean, there are shows where the jokes aren't going over, it's proximity or size of venue, or everybody's already drunk. And

0: response. It's, you know, deer in the headlights out there.
1: You just hit a chord.
0: I just look back at the band. This is smiling. That was bad, wasn't it?
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1: Clem Black talks about the emotional roller coaster of writing his new book.
3: We've also got a request for Jason Aldean. And the countdown continues with Zach Top, Luke Bryan, and more of the biggest songs in country music.
2: Yeah. Country Top 30.
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3: This song in the same position as last week. It's Lauren Elena with Chase Matthew at number 28. Here on the Country Top 30, it is All My Exes.
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1: Time now for a request. This is from Valentina listening in Savannah, Georgia. She used the hashtag Country Top 30 to request Jason Aldean, Try That in a Small Town.

0: know.
1: John Party boots off at number 27 here on the countdown. Okay, let's play What Year Was It?
2: What year, what year, what year, what year was it?
3: What year, what year, what year, what year, what year was it?
1: Okay, what year did all these things happen? It's the same year. Britney Spears shaved her head. The Sopranos series finale aired on HBO, and Miss Teen USA went viral because she had a really crazy answer when they asked her the question in the competition. What year was that? Britney Spears shaved head, The Sopranos, and viral Miss Teen USA. I'll give you a second to think about it. Okay, that was the second. If your answer is 2007, you are correct. Also from that year, it's Taylor Swift and Our Song here on the Country Top 30.

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1: We got another request now from Ozzy in Fargo, North Dakota. He wants to hear Morgan Wallen, I Got Better. It's a country top 30 request. Damn it.

0: Zach Topps, South of Sanity, at number 25 here on the countdown. Clint Black is here. You just released a book called Killing Time. Now, when you're going through the process and you're picking out old photos, what came up to you that maybe you hadn't thought about in a while?
1: You know, it was such an exhaustive process of getting all the stories down into some form, finding and looking through all the photos. You know, they jog your memory. You know, I remember being there. I remember, you know, getting my paper route ready. And
0: what do you mean?
1: You know, just getting the newspapers. You had to do the inserts and all of that stuff. So it'll take me back to that back porch when I was doing that. And I remember falling asleep on top of a stack of newspapers. And my dad had to come find me. People are calling. They want their paper.
0: Oh, wow. You fell asleep for that long. It wasn't 5 minutes. You fell asleep so late they didn't get their papers.
1: Yeah.
0: This picture of you as a kid on the cover, when was that, you think?
1: I was five. That would have been, you know, 67.
0: What is that picture? What's the memory with that picture? Why'd you put it on the
1: cover?
0: I
1: don't have one. It's just the earliest thing we have of me being a cowboy.
0: You know, yeah, you got big boots on.
1: I got a little stick pony.
0: Oh, that's a stick pony.
2: What do you think that was coming out of?
0: I thought it was like one of those things that hobos had on a stick that they'd get on the train with. I thought Clint was doing like the hobo train thing.
3: Yeah. Coming up next on the Country Top 30.
0: Clint Black lets us in on his friendship with Reba.
2: We've also got a request for Tyler Hubbard. And the countdown continues with John Morgan, Eric Church, and more of the biggest hits in music this weekend.
3: Yeah.
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12: 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Let's get a throwback on now from Sam Hunt. Here is Ken Folks on the Country Top 30.
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0: John Morgan, Kid Myself, at number 24 here on the countdown.
1: We got another request now. This one is for Sam, listening in Burlington, Vermont. He wants to hear Tyler Hubbard, 5'9". So here you go, Sam. Jagman.

0: Tyler Hubbard, 5'9" by request. We have the great Clint Black with us here in studio. You talk about Reba a little bit in the book and hearing Reba's music. When did you get to know Reba?
1: Well, I got to know her backstage at the Opry and at award shows backstage, being around her like that. I opened for her at some shows, but we're all going 100 different directions. So it takes time to develop friendships and get to know other artists because we're never around at the same time.
0: Mm-hmm.
1: So it's like those Opry's and award shows are like the homecoming where you get to see everybody.
0: Who did you feel like you became close friends with when you moved to town that was an artist you had no relationship with at all until you got here?
1: Steve Warner.
0: Well, you guys both are like just fantastic musicians too. Is that why?
1: I just liked Steve. Steve was fun and funny. You know, Steve would make you laugh. I thought I was going to bust a spleen one time, and he knew it. And I'm saying, you know, I'm dying. I'm really begging him to stop what he's doing. And he's like, oh, this is working. And then he comes in for the kill. So I think you hit it off that way first. And then you say, you know, we need to write a song together, which is like the way, you know, you ask another singer for a date, you know. Don't want this to be awkward. Can I take you out for a burger, you know.
0: And so did you guys write pretty well together?
1: Yeah. Yeah, we wrote a lot of songs together over the years. And a couple of them, you know, like Nothing But the Taillights, you know, big hit, Been There. And then a bunch of deep cuts that are favorites of mine.
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5: Hey, everybody. 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
6: Amy tells a joke. 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
5: Art. 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
2: Number 23.

0: Black, Killing Time. He's our guest this week. When you recorded that song that we just played, it was the last song on the album. What was the first single on the album?
1: Better Man Than Killing Time. I think Nobody's Home came after that.
0: Kind of a generational run there.
1: Yeah, 5 number ones. Then it was history making. So that made me a news item, you know, because that hadn't been done with a debut album in any genre, any time.
0: Man, did that feel crazy? Or were you going so hard you didn't even really understand what was happening?
1: It felt crazy. You know, everywhere you go, you're an event. You know, you're in a truck stop and people know you. I went to a mall and somebody screamed. And you feel it everywhere you go.
0: Could you not wear a cowboy hat and it'd be a little easier?
1: Yeah, no, if I went to the mall, I didn't wear my cowboy hat.
2: That'd be weird. You'd be looking for attention.
0: He's wearing his cowboy hat, walking around with the guitar, singing. Yeah, yeah. Leave me alone, everybody. Well, I'm leaving here.
1: Can you give me some space?
0: Yes, please.
1: God.
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2: 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And the countdown continues with George Burge, Luke Bryan, Bailey Zimmerman, and more.
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5: If you haven't heard, Super Bowl 64 will be held in Nashville in 2030. Tim McGraw was on the committee that helped Nashville get the Super Bowl, which is pretty cool. Here is Hardy, Morgan Wallen, Eric Church, and Tim McGraw at number 21. 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

0: That was MacArthur from Hardy, Eric Church, Morgan Wallen, and Tim McGraw, your number 21 song this week.
1: Time now for another request. This is for Carrie listening in Detroit, Michigan. She wants to hear Dasha's Austin. We had

0: Shaboozy and Jelly Roll at number 19 with Amen here on the countdown.
1: Time now for another request coming in from Teresa in Boise, Idaho. She wants to hear Dylan Marlowe and Dylan Scott, Boys Back Home. It's a country top 30 request. Yeah, hey.

0: Bailey Zimmerman, Chevy Silverado, that's your number 18 song. We are spending time with the great Clint Black in studio today. Was there ever a moment with Killing Time, Better Man, those two songs early on, that if like one little thing wouldn't have happened, maybe those songs don't become really successful?
1: Yeah, I was doing the promo tour, playing songs for program directors who decide what's going on in the air. And
0: what year was this, you think?
1: This was 89. Well, no, it would have been late 88. And so we're at KZLA, Bob Guerra sitting in his office, hand him the tape of the single. He hits play, listens to a chorus and a verse, and hits stop and says, he goes, you know, if you get that into the top 20, I can add it to our playlist. How do I get into the top 20 without you already playing it? The song was Straight from the Factory, which is the first cut on the album. It's Western Swing. And I had this little feeling that Western Swing isn't going to go over in every market. It's, you know, cities, big cities, you know, they may not play a Western Swing song. I had a cassette in my pocket of the other songs, and the one I wanted to be the single, I wasn't sure if it was okay. And Carson Schreiber was the promotion guy for West Coast. And I kind of looked at him, I looked at Bob, and I said, can I play you another song? And Bob said, sure. So he put it in, Better Man.
2: Still I think about the years since I first met you.
1: He listens to the verse and the chorus.

0: He hit stop. My heart stopped, and he said, I'll add that out of the box. And we walked out into the parking lot, and I grabbed Carson. And I said, we have to change the single. And he agreed. He called Joe Galani, told him the story, and they changed the single. But A Better Man went number one, and that was noteworthy because debut singles going number one don't happen all the time.
1: Coming up next on the Country Top 30.
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0: Vincent Mason, Wish You Well at number 16 here on the countdown. We have Clint Black in studio hanging out with us. Was there a point where you started to go to award shows and you felt like you belonged? Like, when did that start happening?
1: No, it took a couple of years. It was a lot of deep breathing. You can see, if you see me getting my first CMA award, my first award, I get up, you know, in front of the microphone holding my award, and I take a big breath. It's just, you know.
0: Do you know what it was for?
1: The Horizon Award.
0: Which is Best New Artist. Yeah. Dang. Yeah. That's awesome.
1: It was, and I'm looking out at, you know, Reba and Haggard and Skaggs and Strait and, you know, everybody. They're all right there in front of me. it's just, okay, be normal. It's the thing I kept saying. People don't think about, they see new artists performing. And sometimes, you know, we look goofy. I still look goofy. But we're all having that conversation. I'm sure you've had it.
0: Oh, I completely just imposter every day.
1: Don't stand that way anymore. You've been standing that way too long. Okay, stand on the left leg. You know? I always cut people slack when I start to get judgy, because I know, you know, that we're all just trying to be normal, but it's not normal to be up there doing that.
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1: You know what I miss? I miss the good old days of doing the show where we could do wacky stuff. Do you remember, like, back in the day, I wanted to do kind of like a scavenger hunt where we sent people to, like, a landfill and we said, okay, find these items.
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1: 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Like, who knows what kind of stuff is in there? But
2: and then it's usually like, all right, hey, I got this. Hey, way to go. Well, you're not qualified to win. So oh now you're going to meet up with 48 other people, and we're going to see if this key fits. 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That's on fire.
1: I miss those days. I really do.
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9: All right, it is Nico Moon. Love this guy. Glad he's our Spotlight Artist of the Week. He's got a number one song. It was this song right here.
10: We just trying to

So that song was called Good Time. He's also been behind so many Zac Brown songs. He wrote Keep Me in Mind with Zach, Homegrown, Loving You Easy. The guy's done it all. Now he's got a new song from a new record coming out real soon. Again, his name is Nico Moon. This is his song called Rich Man here on the Country Top 30.

0: Morgan Wallen and Post Malone at number 14. That is I Ain't Coming Back.
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4: Bobby, you're up.
5: I got a crazy one. Big Bird almost died in space.
6: What?
5: Have you guys ever heard the story?
6: No.
5: So Carl Spinney, who was the person that played Big Bird, he's a puppeteer, but he got in the suit. He was invited to fly on the Challenger as Big Bird, but the costume was too big, so he did not get on the Challenger. The ship blew up.
6: The Challenger's the one that exploded.
7: Oh, man.
6: Wow.
8: That's crazy.
5: You know, that dude was like, thank God they made Big Bird 18 feet tall or however long it is. Isn't that wild?
6: It just sounds unsafe anyway to have a Big Bird in the space shuttle.
8: You know because how does he wear the helmet and stuff?
5: I don't know, dude. You're right.
8: So
5: I'd want to peel that thing off immediately. I think he probably would have taken it off once he got up there.
6: Okay.
5: I think it was... But you're right. That does not seem safe, does it?
4: Mm-mm. Amy, you're up.
8: Tootsie Roll's recipe from 1896 requires that a batch of the previous day be incorporated into the new batch. This means that each piece has a trace of the original 1896 Tootsie Roll.
5: Oh, that's cool. That's very Olympic Flame-ish.
8: What's that?
5: The Olympic Flame is eternal. It's run. A piece that fire is always saved and lit. So the Olympic Flame
6: never goes out.
8: But only during the Olympics.
5: No, no, no. The Olympic Flame is always protected.
6: Always?
5: Yeah.
8: And even on the off months, years?
5: I believe the Olympic Flame is always lit.
8: Oh, I thought it was only lit during the ceremony.
5: There may have been times, like during wars and stuff, that something like it might have gone out or something. But no, I'm positive. Yeah, semi-positive. Yeah, the Olympic Flame stays continuously lit.
8: So it's lit right now?
5: There is a mother flame that is lit in Greece, and they use that.
6: Mm-hmm. That's amazing.
8: So even when the Olympics are here, being lit by the...
5: It's part of the flame. So they light it from the mother flame and bring it. And they travel around the world with different flames, but it's all from that root flame, like Tootsie Roll.
6: They used to like run it from one
8: Olympics. Yeah, but when it needs to come to another like...
7: A boat.
6: Ship.
5: As the torch travels around the world, multiple backup lanterns containing the exact flame, another version of the mother flame,
8: that's cool,
5: are carried alongside it. The main torch... if it is blown out, not the mother flame, blown out, then it's one of the other backup lanterns that came from the mother flame as well.
8: Got it.
5: It's that. I mean, cool. It's Tootsie Roll.
8: Yeah.
6: That's a responsibility to keep that flame running.
7: That's
5: The mother flame, yes.
6: Yeah.
5: Yeah, the mother flame.
6: Yeah, because that one goes out. We're done.
5: Mm-hmm. I wonder if they keep a second mother flame.
6: They have to have a backup.
5: Or if, like, John Boy accidentally, like, went out on his watch one night and just lit it again. Yeah. And it's really not thousands of years old.
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0: Jason Aldean, Don't Tell on Me at number 11 here on the countdown. We have 90s legend Clint Black hanging out with us today. You got a new book. It's called Killing Time. I hope everybody buys it. I hope you sell a million.
1: Thank you.
0: Man, that'd be crazy if he sold a million, though.
1: What are you saying?
0: That'd be crazy if you sell a million, because that's a lot. That's a big number.
1: Didn't expect it.
0: Can't stream a... Well, I guess you can stream a book. They should buy the audiobook. Did you do your audiobook?
1: I did my audiobook. You go through this process, and it's like, okay, I finished the book. And then the editor gives you notes. Oh, I got to go through the whole book again. And then you go, okay, that's done. And then the editor gives you more notes. And you do it again. And then you do that again. And then the legal gives you notes. And then now you have to go through it with legal. And then now it's, okay, read this one more time, and that's it. We'll have to read it one more time. And that's when it starts impacting me emotionally. When my dad died, I broke down reading something I wrote and reread already five times. And

0: And like that last time when I'm going through it meticulously, I broke down and sobbed. And then I'm done. And then, okay, we need to schedule the audiobook recording. And now I'm reading it, and you can hear my voice shaking at times, trying to get through that. It took me 5 days to read it on tape.
1: So Get Killing Time, you can order it, or you can listen to it. You can download it and listen to the audiobook, because that counts too.
0: That's right, and I'll be saying things in it.
1: Do we hear the commas?
0: You know, I had to really become an actor in order to, you know, do the pauses, observe the periods, deliver on the exclamation marks.
1: I'll be listening for that.
0: You know, yeah, yeah.
1: I'll text you and be like, I don't...
0: There's a little music in there at the top.
1: There is?
0: I put some, me and my guitar and harmonica.
1: Oh, you had in the room with you?
0: Yeah. No, I did that later.
1: What do you mean?
0: After we finished recording the book, then I came up with some music.
1: Oh, and added it to it later.
0: Yeah, yeah.
1: Clint Black, Killing Time. There he is. The lovely... Lovely Clint Black. There he is. I thought lovely twice. Lovely twice.
0: If I had a nickel for every time someone called me lovely, I'd have a nickel.
1: Oh, well, I said it twice, though. 10 cents. All right, there he is. Clint Black, everybody.
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1: We appreciate you guys hanging out with us today. We got a request now. Amy, what's up?
3: 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I was

0: Megan Maroney, Beautiful Things, at number 9 here on the Country Top 30. By the way, her tour kicked off in Columbus, Ohio this weekend. She's awesome live. I hope you get to go.
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0: Welcome back. We are inside the top 10. Jumping into it now at number 8. It's a former number 1. Here's Ella Langley, Choosing Texas.

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0: Your Almost Made It song of the week is from Kenny Chesney. We'll play that.
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4: Thank you guys for listening. We got Kenny Chesney coming up now. An amazing performer. Also a good dude. Next month, he's set to receive the LA Press Club's Public Service Award for his activism with hurricane recovery. Very, very involved there. He is our Almost Made It song of the week. This song will make the countdown. It just didn't this week. It's Kenny Chesney. Your Almost Made It is his song, Carry On.
5: She was

That's Kenny Chesney and Carry On, the Almost Made It song of the week. We're now going to play some Josh Ross. He's going to be out with Dan and Shay this fall. Here is Josh at number 6 with Hate How You Look on the Country Top 30. Number 6.

0: That is Josh Ross, Hate How You Look, at number 6 on the Country Top 30. Now let's play What Year Was It?
1: What year, what year, what year, what year was it?
2: What year, what year, what year, what year, what year was it?
0: All right, all these things happened in the exact same year. What year was it? American Idol premieres. Vanessa Carlton has 1,000 miles. And A Walk to Remember comes out in theaters. Idol, 1,000 miles, Mandy Moore, and A Walk to Remember. What year was it? If your guess is 2002, you are correct. From that year, Rascal Flatts. Here's These Days on the Country Top 30.

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1: Time now for another request. This one is coming in from Leo, listening in Miami, Florida. He wants to hear Morgan Wallen, Last Night.

0: Riley Green changed my mind at number 4 here on the Country Top 30. Riley did say he's open to doing an entire album of duets with Ella Langley. They've won all the awards for the first two they did, so I think people would love it.
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0: We got a request for Jason Aldean coming up.
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0: 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Kelly Riley and Cole Hauser return, and this time, they're taking on Texas. 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
5: 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It's now time for the top three. Cody Johnson is getting ready to release his Banks of the Trinity album next month. This song is from it. At number three, it's Cody Johnson, The Fall, on the Country Top 30.
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1: Our number two song of the week comes to us from Ella Langley. I still can't get over the stripped down version of this song from the ACMs. So good. Here's Be Her on the Country Top 30.
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1: It's time for the good news.
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3: Tell me something good.
0: A 2-year-old has overcome stage 4 liver cancer. Wow, 2. Following a transplant from his aunt.
4: Love that.
0: Diagnosed last March when doctors discovered a cancerous mass in his liver, the boy, whose name is Crew, underwent multiple rounds of aggressive chemotherapy before receiving the transplant last summer when his aunt, Taylor Darth, was confirmed as a match. How much of a relief is that, that you are a match? Because they can test everybody and nobody can be a match.
4: Mm-hmm.
0: Wow. After surgery, both Crew and his aunt Taylor are fine. 9 months later, he has completed his treatment. His family marked the milestone by ringing the bravery bell at Cleveland's Clinic's Children's Hospital. And the mom is just like, this is crazy. Because the mom, I don't think the mom matched, which is wild.
4: I know. That would be, you would think, like, as a mom, yeah, and you want to do anything to help your son, and you can't.
0: That's crazy. Great story. That's from Good Morning America. That is what it's all about.
1: That was Tell Me Something Good.
0: Okay, we've got the new number one song coming up next.
1: Country.
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0: Okay, here we are at number 1. This guy recently revealed the 3 things that get him

through life. Jesus, his mom, and Thomas Rhett making his way to number one this week. Here's ACM New Male Artist of the Year, Tucker Wetmore, with his song Brunette on the Country Top 30. Number

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1: Sarah tweets, April is Stress Awareness Month. 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
1: Donuts! Donuts! 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
0: Get ready. 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
1: This is Tom Bishop. Summer's here in northern Michigan. 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
1: Greg says, you know, anything is an appetizer if you eat more food later.
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2: Todd says, they say you should dress for the job you want, but then they send you home as the stormtrooper uniform is not appropriate work attire.
1: These lamers. Rebecca says, if you'd like to have an orange house, I highly suggest buying your kids some of those cheese balls.
2: Kelly tweets, I've never in my life learned from another person's mistakes. I would literally let a giant wooden horse into my house right this second.
1: Come on in. All right, got a good tweet. Tag us at Big D and Bubba.
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1: I mean, we're just all trying to get along, you know? Some people were, you know, raised differently, and it's okay to do that, you know?
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0: Mornings with Big D and Bubba.
1: Jacob says, when I was young, I was very poor. But after years of struggle, I'm no longer young.
2: Why do we even have to go? That's like the best tweet ever. Kelly, she says, I needed a password 8 characters long, so I picked Snow White and the Seven Dwarfs.
1: Pretty great. Craig says, I accidentally replaced my halogen bulbs with hallucinogen bulbs. Circuit breakers are tripping, and my electric bill is really high.
2: Pretty great. And Sarah tweets, my teenage son treats me like a god. He acts like I don't exist until he wants something.
1: All right. Good tweet. Tag us. We'll see it. At Big D and Bubba.
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1: Troy says, why is it still called a gas pedal on an electric car?
2: Oh, wow. Christina, I'm writing a book about the things I should be doing. It's my autobiography.
1: As an auto. Hey. Mike says, I remember the first time I saw a remote

0: control. And I thought to myself, well, this changes everything.
1: Amber tweets, what do you call men who make women belong in the kitchen jokes? Single.
0: All right. Get a good tweet. Tag us. 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

0: Before the show.
1: Carson, were you aware that your boy Bubba went out on date with a Russian? Soviet? A commie?
2: The Red State?
3: That was the girl that I texted you about that I was running late.
1: Dude.
3: Yeah,
1: Bubba's she was so predictable.
3: She was so predictable. I'm like, how much longer do I wait? Because she picked the restaurant and the time. So I'm there early. I'm 10 minutes early, which I'm never early. And so I'm sitting there, and I'm like, hey, I'm here, like 5 minutes ahead. I'm like, are you here? She's like, no, not yet. I'll be there in 5 minutes. 15 minutes later, she's like, still not there. And I reached out to Carson. I'm like, well, I guess I'm about to leave.
1: No.
3: And so Carson's like, she's showing you who she is and all this kind of stuff. So, no, she actually showed up right when I was about to drive off. I'm like, I'm giving her 60 more seconds. And I see her walking up. I'm like, oh, okay. So I get out of the car, I go in, and I'm like, oh, she's here. And I can give you the follow-up. So we get to talking and everything, and she's like, oh, yeah, I have my daughter with me and all that. I'm like, oh, okay. She's like, yeah, she went to work with me because she was not feeling well and couldn't go to school.
1: She brought her daughter to your date?
3: Yes.
2: No, don't bury this, Bubba, because I have told 6 people about this.
1: Okay. Carson, can you just tell his stories for
2: him? Yes, I'm going to. So Bubba texts me that this chick is late. I'm already like, get out! Yeah. But I can tell. Oh, we FaceTime. She's real. Oh, I get
3: it.
2: She
3: was real.
2: No, she's hot. That's why you stuck around.
1: And that accent.
2: Yep. And the accent. Yeah. So
3: the accent goes along.
2: The reason.
1: Every time.
2: And he's trying to justify.
3: Ivana and Solana Fox back in the day.
1: Oh, my gosh. Stop it.
2: You tried to justify her tardiness by saying, well, I understand because she brought her daughter to work and she had to stop for food. Because her daughter sat in the car while they were on a date. She left her daughter in the car.
1: Like an animal.
3: That's the way they do it in Chernobyl.
2: Did she crack the window?
4: Please don't let us kids near adults while we eat.
3: You know
4: your place.
2: Every person I told went, what?
1: I mean, dude, in some parts of town, people would break the window.
2: Exactly.
3: Well, I'm sure she left the air conditioner on or something. I mean,
1: how old is her?
3: So 13.
1: 13.
3: So I was like,
2: found another time to meet up with you. She had to leave the daughter in the car.
3: She picked the time.

0: time. I thought I didn't know the daughter was coming until like we're sitting there and she's telling me the story, and I'm like, well, do you want your daughter?
1: In my country, we live daughter in car.
0: I was like, do you want your daughter to come? And she's welcome to come join us and have chips and salsa and all that. And she's like, no, it's good. She's fine. She's like, she has phone.
2: She has phone. Like, listen, he's already making fun of her accent. Like, she has phone.
0: I'm like, do you want to text her? And she says, no, she has my phone. I'm like, oh.
1: Oh, my God.
0: I'm like, well, do you need to go outside and check on her at least? She's like, she's fine. I'm like, okay.
2: Dude, you're never going to see this girl again, are you?
0: I don't know.
1: I don't know.
0: We haven't set up a second.
2: And you don't even know if this is a real daughter or not. You don't even know. Man, you're getting played like the Americans. This is a TV show.
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2: Hey, it's Big D and Bubba. You hear us talk about lean. It's a supplement that you add it in with your diet and exercise. You know, Bubba's lost almost over 50 pounds in his journey of weight loss. And the thing with lean is it's not an injectable. So if you've got like...
0: No needles. Say it out loud.
2: Yeah, that's right. I don't even like to say it. I'm one of them. I'm just not a needle guy. And this is a supplement that you take, so there's no needle. And we got a great deal for you, too. If this is something that you're, you know, battling with, We got a great deal for you.
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1: Here is our forecast across big country. Sunny conditions continue, highs today mid-70s. Clear and cool tonight, low around 40. Sunny again tomorrow, high Tuesday near 80. Looking ahead to Wednesday, sunny, 83. Extended outlook, partly sunny, 84 on Thursday, partly sunny and 80 Friday.
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1: How's it going, Big D and Bubba?
2: Going good, man. How are you?
1: I'm doing great. I just want to call and tell you guys I listen to y'all show every morning, and I love it.
2: Well, nice.
3: Thank you, man. That means a lot to us. We appreciate it.
2: We think it's cool that you've been up drinking already today. It sounds like you've had a few.
1: Oh, no, not yet.
2: Oh, okay. You're like, yeah, hey, I like your show. It's great.
3: We always figured anybody who likes our show is definitely drunk.
1: Well, no. If I drank, I would listen to it, but no, I don't drink.
2: Okay,
3: I'm with you, Bubba. He's drinking.
1: But yeah, I just wanted to let you know, y'all show is the greatest.
2: Well, thank you, man.
3: We love you, man.
2: Everything you say is true.
1: Yeah, it is.

0: Bubba before the show.
1: Hey, Alana Springsteen is in the studio with us, not related to Bruce, don't even ask. And
2: or Rick. Because there's some people that mess that up, too.
1: Think about Rick. Was that your first concert, Garrett?
3: My first concert, Rick Springfield.
4: Yeah. Wow.
3: I got to see Jesse's Girl as a five-year-old.
4: That's iconic.
1: Nice.
4: What a song.
1: Nice.
5: And you kind of have Rick Springfield hair.
1: You do.
4: Yeah, you do.
3: I just remember he smashed a guitar on stage, and I was like, why smash it, dude? Just give it to me.
5: Have you ever smashed anything on stage?

0: A beer can, probably. Mm-hmm. Not a guitar,
1: though. By the way,
0: though.
1: I am let down. I am let down by you.
0: What?
1: You wore leather. You looked like Daredevil when you went and did the tiny desk thing. You looked like a superhero.
0: I'm like, where is this going?
1: We don't get leather. We get no leather.
2: Oh, she has a leather jacket on.
0: I'm wearing leather right now.
1: Yeah.
0: Is that bad? Should I take it off? Is this offensive?
3: No, you're...
0: Do I look like Batman maybe today?
4: How do they do? How do they do those little tiny desk things? Is it just like it's like a set? It has lighting. And
0: you
4: they
0: know
4: just
0: what?
4: Have, does it even work in that
0: it's
4: desk?
0: It's literally a working space. Like 5 feet away, there's someone in the cubicle that's clearly annoyed with their headphones on. Like, let me work.
1: Yeah, how do they fit really? That many people? Because I hear a lot of people clapping.
0: There, I guess there are some. I mean, when it's Taylor Swift or Harry Styles, they've got a full set. You know, yeah. For me, it was like. Staff, there were probably 30 people in the room.
4: But there's no, it's NPR. They do this thing. It's a tiny desk, and artists come in and play behind a tiny desk.
0: Yeah,
4: literally what it is.
0: It's the most intimidating desk I've ever seen.
4: Really?
0: Like, it's just because you do one take. Like, it's one take, no auto tune, no tracks, no nothing. Like,
1: you you don't need it though.
4: You do.
1: I mean, there's some people that do. You do not. So.
0: Thank you. Yeah, I. That's what I love about it. Is like. There's not, you can't hide behind anything. It's just pure artistry, and there are very few platforms, I think, where you actually still get that. So it was special.
1: There's also very few genres where you still get that. I mean, country, that's what the one thing I love, because I go to like different shows and all that. You go to a pop show and they don't sing. It's the most like,
0: Or they've got a backing track of their voice, like. It's, over top of theirs the whole way through. Yeah.
1: I'm not going to say who, but I went to this show. They did every song was completely tracked except one. They decided to do a special song in the middle.
0: Wow.
1: And they did it acoustic and they actually sang. And I was like, never before had I ever wanted somebody to be tracked. They were horrendous.
0: You're like, go back, please.
4: Alanis Springsteen has a new album out. It is called I Hope This Helps. And we'll talk more with her on the way next. Thank you. There was

0: is out. Scott, I hope this helps. And Love Me Anyways on there.
1: Drink too much, man.
0: So good.
2: We have to play the whole thing. I don't want to just hear this little clip.
0: Oh, okay. Yeah, absolutely.
2: So let me go ahead and start it all over.
0: You want me to sing it? I can do that for you if you want. No?
2: Okay. No.
0: All right, here you go. It's Alanis Springsteen. This is Love Me Anyway.

0: from the new album. I hope this helps. That is Love Me Anyway.
1: So good. I like the video of that too.
2: Oh, thank you. You know what? I actually shot that in my childhood home back in Virginia Beach. That mirror is where I used to practice as a kid. So I would stand there and do my vocal exercises, like with my little mic stand, my guitar. So
1: can we hear your vocal exercises?
2: Yo. You don't want to hear that. Trust
1: I thought
2: me.
1: You were going to do them. Actually.
0: I do them every morning. I have to. I lost my voice, and they did the whole, where they map your vocal cords. Have you had that
2: done?
0: The
2: camera?
0: Yes.
2: It's weird, right?
0: Yeah, it is weird. and they do that, and they kind of get you where your bass line is. Mm-hmm. And then when you have problems, they go and look at it and go, oh, well, here's your...
1: And don't go to the colonoscopy place for that.
0: Yeah, don't mix them up. God, really? Really? Really?
3: We're having such a nice time.
0: She's a guest. All right, Alana Springsteen's with us. We'll come back more with Alana next. Hang on. I'm so sorry.

0: Club before the show.
1: Alanis Springsteen is joining us in the studio. The album, it's called I Hope This Helps, is out. Love Me Anyways on there. So we played a little bit of it. So good. By the way, we met before. We're at cornhole tournament.
2: Talking about the time I kicked your ass?
1: Oh, yeah. Remember that. At a Mitchell Tenpenny thing. It was you and
2: a manager.
1: Danae Hayes.
2: Oh, Danae?
1: Yeah.
2: Comedian. Oh, my God. Yeah.
1: You guys were killing us. Love her. All right. So we're going to play a game. We know you are highly influenced in writing with Taylor Swift. She's all right. I've heard of her. But I don't know a whole lot of her songs. So we thought we'd play a game where Bubba's going to play me Taylor Swift songs.
2: Okay.
1: And I have to try and identify them.
2: Okay.
1: And he will play you. What are you going to play her?
3: We'll do 90s country for you.
2: Ooh. All right. I like
3: so
2: it.
3: So I'm going to go ahead and start with Big D. Let's see how well he does.
1: Okay.
3: You don't have... I mean, this is like the easiest one.
1: Yeah, this is... Nice to meet you. It's called Nice to Meet You.
3: Yes, that's exactly right.
1: Is that not right?
3: And what was it? Alana, here we go. It was Blank Space, by the way.
1: Oh, gotcha. Okay,
2: right,
1: thank you. I got it.
3: This isn't for you, though.
2: Wait, I know this. I think when the vocals kick

0: I can't think of the title.
1: It should have been a cowboy.
0: Oh my God. That's just embarrassing.
1: Let's go.
2: You knew the lyrics.
1: Yeah, you know the song.
2: I mean, you're pretty. You were singing right along.
0: Oh my God. That's so embarrassing.
3: This one's going to be tough for you.
1: What era is this from, though? Give me the 10.
3: Why am I even playing this? Because you're not going to get it right.
1: This is Support Me When I Need You.
3: That is nuts.
1: From Taylor Swift. Huge hit, by the way.
0: I'm writing that title down. Man, I feel like a woman.
1: Let's go.
0: You know, right. I know
1: you're giving her the dumb ones, man. Get away. Jeez, really?
3: Dude, I'm trying. Okay, I'll give you an easy one there, Big D. You played this?
2: Yeah, you did.
0: For
3: a long time.
4: This is... Damn it,
0: this just makes me mad.
4: Our song?
1: This is... No, I'm close. No.
3: Love story.
0: You weren't even singing anything.
1: I was just going, Alana,
3: your turn.
0: It's Carolina.
3: She is taking you
1: out. Jeez. You're going to give her the thunder rolls next or something?
3: Dude, I'm

0: Shake.
1: Give me the shakes.
2: Shake.
3: Give me the shakes. That's it. That's right.
1: Is, it give me, is that right?
2: Shake and, it off.
3: For the win.
2: Shake it off.
3: For the win.
2: Neon Moon.
3: Oh, yes.
2: You did take it easy on me, I will say.
3: Well, I mean,
4: yeah,
3: no
4: we kidding. Took it easy on him, too.
1: I mean, you think about the two different audiences who are listening, both of them are like screaming at the radio
2: you
1: right
2: know what?
1: Now.
2: I've decided I need to do karaoke with you.
1: Oh,
2: please.
1: Oh, my gosh.
2: I would be going,
1: Ladies and Gentlemen, I'm in your hate.
3: It's like the Beastie Boys. You only say the last word.
1: Alana Springsteen, the album is out. It's called I Hope This Helps. So good to see you. You're so much fun.
2: I love y'all so much.
1: Love you. Thank you.
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0: is the Big D and Bubba before the show.
1: Hey, Big D and Bubba, how are you guys doing?
2: Awesome. How are you, man?
3: What's shaking, bacon?
1: I'm doing pretty good. So I got you a question for this morning.
2: Oh, it's question guy. We haven't talked to you in a while.
1: Yeah. What is your favorite tire?
3: I'll tell you what my favorite tire is. I like the tires that have the white lettering on the outside of the tire.
2: Ooh.
3: Like, it'll say, like, you know, the Michelin or Toyo or whatever around the... I like that white, really wide lettering on an all-black tire with a black car.
1: With a black car.
3: It's very, very, very specific.
1: That's very specific.
3: How did he do that? How did he know I would have an answer for that? Bubba, what is yours?
2: My favorite tire, I'm going to have to go with some big old Mickey Thompsons or something for you know, getting off road.

0: One of those when you...
1: Not as specific.
2: Carson, do you have a certain tire
0: yeah,
2: you like?
0: Yeah, let's go to Carson's with tires. Carson,
2: what's your favorite tire?
3: I like them in swing form.
0: Tire swing.
3: Oh, mm-hmm.
0: Gotcha. Yep, yep, all right. All right, you got a little smarmy answer from Carson there.
2: And what about you, question guy? Obviously, you have a favorite tire as well.
1: I like mud tires just because you can go a lot of places. They're very useful.
0: They are. They are very useful. I do like those run flats, and I also like the ones that the military uses.
2: Yes, I was about to say those are awesome.
1: Yeah, those ones.
2: The ones that can never go flat.
0: Yes, they're just like a track almost.
2: It's like some geodesic dome.
0: Not even sure that's a thing.
2: I don't even know what they are. They're just cool.
0: All right. Well, question guy, that was a great question. Thank you very, very much.
1: See ya.
0: Okay. Right, see you. Bye-bye.

0: 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Today's new Big D and Bubba is next.
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11: Sunny conditions continue for this first day of June. Complete forecast coming up. Now, Big Country News. Sheboygan County Sheriff's Office investigating a diving incident that left one man dead in the Straits area. Deputies say the incident happened just after 10 a.m. Friday near the Cedarville shipwreck site in northern Lake Huron. The man was an experienced recreational diver. He was accompanied by several other divers who made attempts to save his life, but despite those efforts, he was pronounced dead at the scene. No name has been released yet. Investigators say they do not believe diving equipment malfunction or charter service operations were factors in the incident. Traverse City commissioners will be tackling a busy agenda tonight, which includes major utility and road reconstruction work planned in the Boardman State Cass Corridor, updates on the Carnegie Building, and a replacement search for the city attorney, plus zoning changes related to auto-centric uses and open space districts in Traverse City. Tigers' free fall continues, lost to the White Sox yesterday 2-1. Tigers have dropped to 22-38. They have lost four straight. Detroit's road trip continues tonight at Tampa. Ty Madden scheduled to start for the Tigers just after 6:30. I'm Mike Grisdale. This is Big D and Bubba.
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11: Here is our forecast across Big Country. Sunny conditions continue, highs today mid-70s. Clear and cool tonight, low around 40. Sunny again tomorrow, high Tuesday near 80. Looking ahead to Wednesday, sunny 83. Extended outlook, partly sunny 84

0: on Thursday, partly sunny and 80 Friday.
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0: God said, let there be light, and there was light. And God bless all of you on the good earth.
1: No proceeding.
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3: 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It's a brand new

0: week. So much to talk about. So much to talk about. Wow. Well, the world is crazy. Like, I'm just looking at all the headlines from the weekend. It is... We have lost our minds.
1: Man, we've lost our minds a long time ago. I do enjoy a good mind loss, though.
0: Dude.
1: Just a good, like, wait, what now?
0: That happened?
1: What?
0: Three of them? What?
1: Hey, Kip Moore is going to be hanging out with us today. He's obviously a huge artist. He's been doing it for a long time. He's got new music that is coming out. Really good, too.
0: And hopefully he'll bring a guitar. I think that's the plan. So having Kip Moore in here performing for you should be pretty awesome. That is all on the way as we're getting this day started off from the Tractor Supply Studio for life out here.
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12: Sunny conditions for this first day of June. Complete forecast coming up. Now, Big Country News. In Northeast Michigan, following an investigation by Straits Area Narcotics Enforcement, 33-year-old Brian Tucker and 39-year-old Andrea Walsh, both of Onaway, were arrested last week on drug-related charges. They executed a search warrant at a residence near Tower. That search resulted in the seizure of suspected meth, pills, ammunition, brass knuckles, and evidence of the distribution of narcotics. Tucker and Walsh arrested and lodged at the Sheboygan County Jail. They're scheduled to return to court June 11th. In sports, Traverse City.

0: Looking ahead to Wednesday, sunny, 83. Extended outlook, partly sunny, 84 on Thursday, partly sunny and 80 Friday.
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2: Brian says, what does a house wear? A dress.
3: I laughed too hard at that. Lauren says, did you hear about the actor who fell through the floorboards? He was just going through a stage.
2: These are all good. James says, I told my girlfriend she drew her eyebrows too high. She seemed surprised.
3: And Jennifer tweets, I bought the world's worst thesaurus yesterday. Not only is it terrible, it's terrible.
2: All right. Get a good tweet. Tag us. We'll see it. At Big D and Bubba.
1: Tweet, tweet. That's tasty tweet.
0: Big D and Bubba's tasty tweet.
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0: Those tasty tweets.
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0: Did you know we are in the middle of National Accordion Month?
2: I did not.
0: I was about to say, you did and you didn't say anything? I think this would be a great opportunity for us to hear an accordion. There is one of our 17 listeners. There must be. There's got to be somebody who has an accordion. I want to hear an accordion today.
2: Do they have to play it?
0: I would like some polka. I would like some zydeco. I would like something.
2: I mean, do they have to play it or just kind of...
0: You know, I would like to hear them play, you know.
2: Legit playing?
0: Yeah, even if it's like 15, 20 seconds. I just want to hear an accordion today because we're in the middle of Accordion Awareness Month. It's not like Accordion Celebration Month. It's Awareness Month. That means, you know, we have to be aware of it.
2: Okay. See something, say something?
0: Yeah, kind of. Mm-hmm. It makes you wonder, like, what color we're supposed to put the lights on here in the studio.
2: So, I think all you're going to get is, hello, hi, are you looking for an accordion? Yes, you have one? I do. Okay, go ahead.
0: So, again, if you have access to an accordion, call us up right now. Otherwise, we'll just move on. But I really want to hear this. Thank you. 1-800-667-8686.

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1: Sorry you haven't gotten an accordion yet, man.
0: Yeah, I'm kind of bummed. I really felt like one of our 17 listeners would have been able to call up and play some accordion for us. There's something classic about that sound. Do you recognize that song? I'm playing this off YouTube. Anyone? Name that tune!
2: It's Toto!
0: Yeah.
1: It's what?
0: I left the reins in Africa.
1: Oh!

wait, there's more. I found this. Oh, yeah. You ready for some crazy hot accordion? I'm going to skip in because this one will be great once it...

0: Let's see what else we got here.
1: I'm so excited.
2: Oh, boy.
0: AC/DC, yeah. Thunderstruck on yeah. accordion.
2: Yep. Yeah. It does lose a little bit of the bite.
0: No way.
2: I mean, it does.
0: That's him actually doing all the vocals, too, like overlaid. Yeah.
1: I'm going to skip into towards the end whenever he goes off. This is great. All right, so if there is anybody who has an accordion for Accordion Awareness Month, we would love to hear from you.
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1: Good morning.
0: Hey, what's up, man?
1: I'm an accordion player.
0: Oh, Big D, we found an accordionist.
2: I bet you he doesn't have his accordion with him.
0: Oh, he does. No, an he accordion doesn't. Player always has their accordion with them.
1: Absolutely. The funny part is I loaded it this morning because I'm on the way to work.
2: Okay. So
0: you bring your accordion to work every day?
1: No, I actually have band practice, and so I bring my accordion with me. And then after work, I head to band practice.
0: That's great. Are you anywhere where you can pull over and just play a little accordion for us?
1: I actually am. I'm about 10 seconds away.
0: Oh, that's great. And what's your name?
1: Sergio Ojeda.
0: All right, Sergio Ojeda, the accordion player guy. What's the name of your band?
1: I'm an accordion player for the State Line Band.
0: All right, Sergio. So,
1: all right, give me a sec. I'm parking right now. I'm going to grab it. I'm going to pull it out and get back up.
0: Best day ever. By the way, we're in the middle of National Accordion Awareness Month. Once again, just want to remind everybody, you're now aware of that.
1: Okay. All right. I'll get back in.
0: Why don't you give us a little jam here, Sergio, about 30 seconds of awesomeness.
1: Okay, so we play kind of Tex-Mex accordion.
0: Love it. Like the Flaco Jimenez kind of style?
1: Go ahead.
0: Like the classic Flaco style?
1: Yeah, actually, yes.
0: All right, let's do
1: tomatoes,
0: it.
1: Tomatoes, exactly.
0: Let's do it, baby. So,

0: Sergio, I wish you could see me. I was jumping in the studio like I just scored a touchdown.
1: He was.
0: I'm so happy. You made my day, man.
1: Yeah, both hands in the air, jumping up and down like a child.
0: I would have spiked the radio if I had it in my hand.
2: So I'm going to play my accordion lead right in the middle of the song, and I'll be done.
0: All right. Okay.

0: Yeah, baby.
1: Jim, you're my hero, dude.
0: You're the man. Thanks, bro.
2: You guys have a great day. Thanks, guys.
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11: Here is our forecast across Big Country. Sunny conditions continue, highs today mid-70s. Clear and cool tonight, low around 40. Sunny again tomorrow, high Tuesday near 80. Looking ahead to Wednesday, sunny 83. Extended outlook, partly sunny 84 on Thursday, partly sunny and 80 Friday.
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1: Bubba, how's your, what's the latest on your dating fiascos?
0: I don't even know where to begin. There's, life is good as far as activity, meeting people and all that, but it's so weird. It is, okay, watch here. I'm going to play something for you.
1: Oh, gosh.
0: So on Hinge, you have these little voice prompts, where you get to, the people say things.
1: I can record something.
0: So, yeah, she says, to answer two truths and a lie, here's what she put.
2: I've met three presidents and had dinner with a presidential candidate. I was stalked from the
1: Panama. I'm already out.
0: That's exactly what I did. I went, really?
1: I'm already out. Would you not re-record that?
0: You can re-record.
1: What was that?
0: I don't
1: know. It sounded like a horse.
0: I don't know exactly what happened.
1: Can you play it again?
0: Also, there's a lot of smacking going
1: on. Just play it again. I want to hear that.
0: Okay, she says, I've met two presidents. Wait, here we go.
2: I've met three presidents and had dinner with a presidential candidate.
1: It happens. Listen, God bless her. I get it, sweetie. We all do that. We all do that. And I'm not making fun of her.
0: We all do.
1: I'm just saying, I'm making fun of,
0: Yeah.
1: That's not your best foot forward.
0: We do it on the radio. The thing is, we're doing it live, so we can't stop and redo it. You can. It is a prompt on a dating app. You can totally redo that, and nobody will ever know.

0: know.
1: And had dinner with a presidential candidate. I was stalked from Medellin to the Panama Free Zone. And
0: I'm sorry, what?
1: Escorted by hotel security to catch my flight.
0: Oh, that's a lot.
1: And I really have a passion for eating sushi through my nose.
0: Sounds like it.
2: I'm sorry.
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8: Sunny conditions continue for this first day of June. Complete forecast coming up. Now, Big Country News. Sheboygan County Sheriff's Office investigating a diving incident that left one man dead in the Straits area. Deputies say the incident happened just after 10 a.m. Friday near the Cedarville shipwreck site in northern Lake Huron. The man was an experienced recreational diver. He was accompanied by several other divers who made attempts to save his life, but despite those efforts, he was pronounced dead at the scene. No name has been released yet. Investigators say they do not believe diving equipment malfunction or charter service operations were factors in the incident. Traverse City commissioners will be tackling a busy agenda tonight, which includes major utility and road reconstruction work planned in the Boardman State Cass Corridor, updates on the Carnegie Building, and a replacement search for the city attorney, plus zoning changes related to auto-centric uses and open space districts in Traverse City. Tigers' free fall continues, lost to the White Sox yesterday 2-1. Tigers have dropped to 22-38. They have lost four straight. Detroit's road trip continues tonight at Tampa. Ty Madden scheduled to start for the Tigers just after 6:30. I'm Mike Grisdale. This is Big D and Bubba.
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8: Here is our forecast across Big Country. Sunny conditions continue. Highs today, mid-70s. Clear and cool tonight, low around 40. Sunny again tomorrow, high Tuesday near 80. Looking ahead to Wednesday, sunny, 83. Extended outlook, partly sunny, 84 on Thursday, partly sunny and 80 Friday.
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0: Jody Johnson and the Fall with Big D and Bubba, 1-800-667-8686. A little reminder, coming up in about an hour, Kip Moore has new music, and he'll be in the studio with us.
1: 6 months, exactly 6 months.
0: Yep, 6 months from January 1st, 6 months from everybody starting their New Year's resolutions. How many lasted past 3 weeks?
1: Man, I don't even do them anymore.
2: No.
1: I think the resolution train left a long time ago. I think people kind of like...
0: Oh, no, you still... Yeah, dude, especially on like social media, like if you're on TikTok and Insta and all that and Facebook and all, you're going to see people like, oh, here's my New Year's resolution and blah, blah, blah, blah, blah.
2: I will say last year I stuck to mine.
0: And was to be social, right?
2: Yes, it was to be a better friend, a more present companion in conversation, to reach out to people instead of waiting for people to reach out to me. And it really did improve my social life, and it improved my relationships with my friends.
0: I was going to say, I think you still are doing that.
2: Like, which is really frustrating when I just want to be on my couch reading, but I have to go out and be a friend. So I go back and forth between wanting to be the biggest introvert ever to, I have to go be social and take pictures.
0: I love that for you because I follow your stuff. Like, I saw all the pictures the other day from the other event. I'm like, yeah, you know what? You're out there living. You're doing all this stuff. You're doing whatever. You totally changed your life by that.
2: I did.
0: That New Year's resolution.
2: I guess it was for the better. I don't know. I don't have as much time to read. That's a bummer.
0: Anyway, for anybody who is still doing their New Year's resolution, if you're still at it, you're 6 months in, and if you've gotten this far, there's no reason why you can't keep it going.
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4: Sunny conditions for this first day of June. Complete forecast coming up. Now, big country news. In Northeast Michigan, following an investigation by Straits Area Narcotics Enforcement, 33-year-old Brian Tucker and 39-year-old Andrea Walsh, both of Onaway, were arrested last week on drug-related charges. They executed a search warrant at a residence near Tower. That search resulted in the seizure of suspected meth, pills, ammunition, brass knuckles, and evidence of the distribution of narcotics. Tucker and Walsh arrested and lodged at the Sheboygan County Jail. They're scheduled to return to court June 11th. In sports, Traverse City Pit Spitters beat Royal Oak Sunday 9-2. Traverse City is 3-4, and they'll host Royal Oak again tonight. 7:05 start at Turtle Creek Stadium. And in NASCAR, Denny Hamlin won the Cracker Barrel 400 last night in Tennessee. I'm Mike Grisdale. 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
4: 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Community people you know. Here is our forecast across Big Country. Sunny conditions continue, highs today mid-70s. Clear and cool tonight, low around 40. Sunny again tomorrow, high Tuesday near 80. Looking ahead to Wednesday, sunny 83. Extended outlook, partly sunny 84 on Thursday, partly sunny and 80 Friday.
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0: designer?
1: Nope.
0: Oh, okay. I think you are an astrophysicist.
1: Nope.
0: Am I close?
1: No, but it's a lot cooler than that.
0: Oh, okay. What do you do?
1: I work with kids with disabilities.
0: That is cool, but I thought you were going to say you make or you repair air conditioners.
1: Yeah, I know. I wanted to talk myself up a little, but...
0: Yeah. No, that's awesome. I think it's very cool. Like mental or physical disabilities?
1: Actually, both, because I'm a nanny for a little girl that has mental disabilities in the morning, and then I go do adaptive PE for kids with physical disabilities during the day, so...
0: That's cool and very rewarding.
1: Yes, very.
0: Love that.
1: Very challenging as well, but it pays off.
0: Well, Sierra, you have an amazing day, and it was fantastic talking with you.
1: You as well.

0: Bubba. Good morning. It's Monday, Monday, Monday. And that's Kenny and Uncle Cracker when the sun goes down.
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1: Hey, Carson, what's going on? Good morning.
2: Good morning. I noticed a few days ago that my Instagram and Facebook are no longer linked. So when I share something on Insta, it doesn't automatically post to Facebook. And I'm lazy and I don't want to do a double post. So I go into my Instagram account, trying to get it to do it. It just keeps cycling and circling. Okay, so I'm using AI. I'm using Google. What's wrong? How do I fix this? Finally, they said, just log out of both accounts, clear your cache, fine. And then log back in. So I go to log into Insta. And it says, yeah, we see you're trying to log in, but we're going to ask you to open your Instagram account on a different device and click on the message there. Who is a different device?

0: Yeah. I'm on my phone. Oh. What are we doing?
1: Desktop?
0: Well, yeah. No, I got to come into work.
1: Oh, okay.
0: Because I...
1: Yeah, you don't have a computer.
0: I don't know. I've got a laptop sitting somewhere on an upper shelf. I can't tell you the last time I cracked that thing open.
2: It's all these dumb things where you have to do, like, the two-factor thing.
0: Authentication. And I thought... No offense, my Instagram. Right. I mean, this isn't... Like, if it's my bank account, fine. I will jump through hoops. But it's my instant... Like, what am I big worried about?
2: You want frustration. Be a parent with, you know, three kids on your cell phone account. And somebody logs in and you're getting all these codes. And you're trying to find out which kid is getting the code on their phone. So you're like, hey, whoever gets a code, let me know what the code is. I need to do that. It's so frustrating.
0: What are they getting codes for?
2: Like if I'm trying to change a password for something, it'll do the two-factor thing and then it'll send it to
0: a random number.
2: Yes. Or sometimes we have the phones that we've used as cameras in here. I'll get a code and it'll say it sent it to your other device. And I'm like,
0: what other
2: device? Do I have to go to the office now?
1: Wouldn't it be great that just sends it to a random person and then and their phone number, and it's your job within 2 minutes to get them on the phone, on FaceTime, and they have to give you the code.
2: We've created
0: your mission, should you choose to accept it.
1: Good luck. We'll give you 2 minutes. I mean, what is it?
2: I was going to say, we've created monsters. What do you call it whenever you have to, you go to log into something on your computer at work, like over here, I'll try to log into my Outlook account.
0: Oh, your authenticator?
2: Then I have to do the thing where I have to scan it with a QR code. What if I forget my phone at home? It won't let me use my password anymore.
0: Nope. Not good enough. Not good enough.
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0: Big D and Bubba, 1-800-667-8686. As we're getting ready to be joined by Kit Moore coming up in the studio in just about an hour.
1: Hey, for Father's Day, everyone's looking for a great gift. 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
0: This is actually a lot like your love. You're literally giving a piece of yourself to your father.
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1: CMA Fest this week has hundreds of thousands of people will descend on Nashville from around the world to go see their favorite country artists. And I like this, that there are artists that you've never heard of, you know Blake Shelton, all that kind of stuff. But there are so many artists that are up and coming and they're just trying to, you know, make it. And they have a following. And so I enjoy like seeing like fan clubs where there's like, they're just like in a bar, like it's just like a

0: it's like 24 people.
1: For the new people?
0: Yeah, like people like, you know, they're just like, because they open it, I like the way that they do it, because they do open it up to all kinds of artists.
1: There was one, it was a rain out like 3 years ago, and they were so bummed that this new artist was trying to sing, and so like she was running across a little, I remember watching this little video, she's running across a parking lot, and she goes and sings underneath this little like carport area, and people are all in there, it's like maybe half a dozen people like you said, it was Ella Langley. Mm-hmm. I mean, like, that's the coolest kind of thing, that's the stuff that you're going to be faced with. Yeah. Every day, everywhere.
0: Yeah. We're going to be sending Garrett out with his with his twin brother, and they're going to dress the same, and we're going to do a little bit of you've probably seen them online where people do the... You still doing that?
2: Yeah. Like the bait and switch, think Brian's a little nervous because this is his first dip in the water
0: show
2: at the Dean Bubba show. Aww.
0: Show business.
3: Are we going to see your faces?
2: Well, you know, I haven't thought about that.
4: Yes, you have to.
0: Garrett tries to keep his face hidden. Yeah. He wants it to be a mystery what he looks like.
2: I guess
0: like.
2: It wouldn't make sense if I didn't.
1: Yeah, mm-hmm. No, you have to let the... Well, what if you only let his face out? Yes.
0: If you like his face, you'll love my face.
2: Spoiler alert, it's the same face. Yeah.
1: I do love that we finally get to reveal the thirst trap. This is the week.
0: This is it, man. So,
1: ladies, you better start following our socials ASAP. at Big D and Bubba. She

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3: Yeah. I'll do that.
1: Oh. I'll host a couple of them. I have an empty bedroom. I mean, how many of these things can we fit in there?
0: I'll let one of their computer scientists come and stay with me if they want. I mean, they can live. I'll cook for them. I will do their laundry. So it's kind of a different way of looking at it instead of the big, you know,
1: server farm,
0: the gigantic, yeah. Everyone's kind of up in arms over. This spreads it out at people's houses.
1: So they'll pay for my Wi-Fi. And they'll pay me $1,000.
0: Yeah.
1: Where do I sign up? I mean, seriously. They'll pay the electricity?
2: Yeah.
0: Yeah, just check it. It's all over the on my stuff. But NVIDIA, look into it, man. Definitely, man. $1,000 a month?
1: Yeah.
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morning. This is your announcer, David Angel, reminding you that many of the views and opinions expressed on this morning show are actually not the true opinions of the morning show, because it's a morning show. Thanks.

0: All right, Kip Moore. Kip Moore is going to be in the studio with us in less than 30 minutes with Big D and Bubba.
1: So there's a website that lets you pick the decade that you graduated high school, and then you discover what you may have been taught that has been disproven or revised since then. So there's some of these you maybe heard. Lightning never strikes twice. It does.
2: That often.
1: Often. This one, I didn't know this is not true. If you throw a penny off the Empire State Building, it could kill someone walking on the ground below. Even that's not true.
2: It's not?
1: No.
3: How?
1: I was like, it goes like...
2: Yeah, because it got to terminal velocity.
1: Yeah, they crush your skull. I swear, I saw a TV show about it.
2: Mythbusters.
1: Even from the building's tall height, a penny is too light and flat to reach a lethal velocity. Wearing red near a bowl will cause it to charge.
2: It won't.
1: Nope.
3: No, it's just the movement, right?
1: Bulls maybe not be able to distinguish color red from other colors. What triggers it's the movement, like you said. Huh. George Washington had wooden teeth. He did wear dentures, but they were made of other materials like gold, lead. And even people teeth.
3: Yeah.
2: Like from cadavers and donors.
1: Goldfish have a 3-second memory. No, goldfish.
2: They don't?
1: They retain memories for weeks, months, and possibly years.
3: Yeah, they actually recognize people.
2: Ted Lasso lied?
1: Mm-hmm. You would instantly freeze to death or explode in space without a spacesuit. Not true. Your body would take 18 to 36 hours to freeze. You would actually die from a lack of oxygen rather than the cold. Oh. You need to wait 20, 30 minutes before you eat or swim. You'll get stomach cramps. Of course, I think we all know that's not true. If you roll your eyes, they'll stick that way. washing your hands with hot water is more effective than cold water for killing germs. No, not true. Water temperature has not been found to impact the antibacterialness of hand washing at all.
2: So just wash your hands and it's going to be fine no matter what the temperature.
1: Also, if pee in the pool, everyone will know because it turns the water green. That is true. That is true.
2: It's green? I thought it was purple.
1: It's green and purple.

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5: Sunny conditions continue for this first day of June. Complete forecast coming up. Now, Big Country News. Sheboygan County Sheriff's Office investigating a diving incident that left one man dead in the Straits area. Deputies say the incident happened just after 10 a.m. Friday near the Cedarville shipwreck site in northern Lake Huron. The man was an experienced recreational diver. He was accompanied by several other divers who made attempts to save his life, but despite those efforts, he was pronounced dead at the scene. No name has been released yet. Investigators say they do not believe diving equipment malfunction or charter service operations were factors in the incident. Traverse City Commissioners will be tackling a busy agenda tonight, which includes major utility and road reconstruction work planned in the Boardman State Cass Corridor, updates on the Carnegie Building, and a replacement search for the city attorney, plus zoning changes related to auto-centric uses and open space districts in Traverse City. Tigers' free fall continues, lost to the White Sox yesterday 2-1. Tigers have dropped to 22-38. They have lost four straight. Detroit's road trip continues tonight at Tampa. Ty Madden scheduled to start for the Tigers just after 6:30. I'm Mike Grisdale. This is Big D and Bubba.
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5: Here is our forecast across Big Country. Sunny conditions continue, highs today mid-70s. Clear and cool tonight, low around 40. Sunny again tomorrow, high Tuesday near 80. Looking ahead to Wednesday, sunny, 83. Extended outlook, partly sunny, 84 on Thursday, partly sunny and 80 Friday.
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0: Mr. Wetmore and Brunette with Big D and Bubba. Got Kip Moore dropping by the studio in just a few minutes. 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
1: Man, people are messed up.
0: Yeah, the feet juice thing is kind of crazy. Have you seen that going around all weekend? So apparently there's this anime convention, and all weekend people are talking about feet juice. So what it is these girls outside of the anime convention had coolers, ice chests, filled with, like, Kool-Aid. And so they would soak their feet in the ice chest of Kool-Aid, and then people would come by and pay them $10. They would pick their feet up and let the Kool-Aid drip off of their feet into the people's mouths. And they would buy feet juice.
2: The all-body shivers.
0: What is wrong with America?
1: And then, you know, the thing is, that's just scratching the surface. And y'all know it is.
2: You're right, because that's what we saw.
1: Imagine the things that you can't even imagine.

0: juice.
1: Dude, I will.
2: You ever think we should just give up and like just hard reset on this?
0: Yeah, I'm not worried about the aliens at all.
2: No.
0: Me? They're going to be a
2: breath of fresh
0: air. The
2: aliens aren't coming here anymore. 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
4: Sunny conditions for this first day of June. Complete forecast coming up. Now, Big Country News. In Northeast Michigan, following an investigation by Straits Area Narcotics Enforcement, 33-year-old Brian Tucker and 39-year-old Andrea Walsh, both of Onaway, were arrested last week on drug-related charges. They executed a search warrant at a residence near Tower. That search resulted in the seizure of suspected meth, pills, ammunition, brass knuckles, and evidence of the distribution of narcotics. Tucker and Walsh arrested and lodged at the Sheboygan County Jail. They're scheduled to return to court June 11th. In sports, Traverse City Pit Spitters beat Royal Oak Sunday 9-2. Traverse City is 3-4, and they'll host Royal Oak again tonight. 7:05 start at Turtle Creek Stadium. And in NASCAR, Denny Hamlin won the Cracker Barrel 400 last night in Tennessee. I'm Mike Grisdale. 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
4: Here is our forecast.

0: across big country. Sunny conditions continue, highs today mid-70s. Clear and cool tonight, low around 40. Sunny again tomorrow, high Tuesday near 80. Looking ahead to Wednesday, sunny, 83. Extended outlook, partly sunny, 84 on Thursday, partly sunny and 80 Friday.
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0: In country music, it is a big week. It is CMA Fest week, and hundreds of thousands of people will be descending on Nashville to take pictures with their favorite country artists. We'll be sending Garrett out with his twin brother.
1: Identical twins. Like the most identical they can be.
0: Sounds like some shenanigans is going to happen, so we'll get you ready for that later on this week.
1: And a big heads up to, because he has not shown his face, I think this is great. We have to concentrate on this. This is big. Garrett is finally going to be showing his face on our social media.
0: Yeah.
1: So, ladies, you know.
2: I mean, my eyebrows done or something?
1: You might. I mean, whatever. Just don't change them too much because you have to look exactly like your brother.
3: Yeah.
1: True. Yeah, Carson's got a friend who keeps calling Garrett a thirst trap. And so we're going to go ahead and finally put you on display on
2: our
1: socials.
2: Should our outfits be a thirst trap downtown, or should we?
3: Ooh.
0: Outfit?
3: Yes.
0: I thought they were shirtless. What are we doing?
3: Yeah, right, yeah.
0: Do whatever you feel comfortable.
2: Well, I'm 20 pounds heavier than my brother, so. And I think
0: really?
2: It shows in my...

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1: You know, everybody's talking about weight loss injections. 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
1: I love it when Kit Moore comes in because I never know like what he's been back from.
2: Yeah.
1: What have you been doing? I've just been building houses for people in Baja.
2: Oh, that's
1: funny. I'm making shoes. And I got a new album. Wow.
2: Oh, man, it doesn't sound like that, does it? Please tell me.
0: Single time. Yeah.
3: Fueled in a river.
1: You're the most.
4: I just got back from side by side and across Iceland. We went and fell into a volcano by accident.
2: Oh, yes. Crawl out. That actually almost happens.
1: Like, yeah, see what I mean?
4: Like Anakin Skywalker.

0: or climb my way out.
1: That was a being in the that was in a bad spot right there. Bad spot that we had to climb out of.
2: You were actually in a volcano somewhere?
1: We were in a we trespassed into this.
3: First up, so you know, if you're listening, Carrie Underwood doesn't do this stuff.
0: No,
3: she ain't doing that. So don't listen to her. Listen to this guy. He's dangerous. He's a dangerous musician.
0: Dude, you should have a tour. Just
1: I don't know me
0: Kip
1: and Carrie, but I got a feeling we're very different people.
0: You should call the next tour the Kip Moore is Dangerous tour.
1: Yeah. Yeah, I mean, I who knows what's going to happen to me when I finally walk away from music. I don't know. But, that was a sticky situation for sure. It wasn't a volcano, but we were in a very vertical mountain range. It was stunning. But we thought game wardens were on the back by the bridge because they were all in their red tops.
2: Yeah,
1: and it might have been game wardens. We still don't know.
2: Have you been chased by a wild creature? Has there been like a rhino charge or an elephant or?
1: No, not that I can think of.
4: No, but last time you were in here, you were talking about being escorted by the cartel.
1: We just had like when I drove the motorcycle from Orange County to the bottom of Baja, we had a guy that's affiliated with the cartel to make sure everything was okay. Yeah,
2: someone to be like your.
3: This is why Kip is the most attractive.
1: I can remember sitting in this restaurant and it was all like family style tables, and we're like in the heart deep in the center of Mexico at this point. Probably 3 days into the trip, and the guy that's with us, I won't say his name, but he's kind of the one that's kind of making sure that everything's good. He's the one that's strapped.
2: He who has no name.
1: Yeah, and I just kind of, I'm looking around and everybody's dressed to the dime. Hey man, is there any cartel you think in here? He goes, amigo, whole place cartel. All right.
3: Awesome. You know what? Usually I do 20% tip. How about 30%? Yeah. All right, Kip Moore's with us. We'll talk a new album, talk a new song, and new tat.
1: I hear. Yeah.
3: It's on the way. Kip Moore, hang on.

0: Kip Moore and Last Shot with Big D and Bubba as we are coming to you from the Tractor Supply studio for Life Out Here.
1: Kip Moore and the studio album is called Reason to Believe. The new song is called Levy.
0: This album already is number one in South Africa, just by default.
1: Yeah, you and your South Africa connections. That's wow, 40,000 people.
2: Yeah, I mean, it's...
1: I mean, not... There's more than that in Africa.
0: No, but it showed up
1: who
0: to
1: went to one
0: see
1: of his shows.
0: Yeah, selling out soccer stadiums.
2: Yeah, I mean, it's you know, we'll do arenas in Australia and Europe and UK. And the South Africa thing, though, is I can't... The other places that we've really taken off in has just been years and years of people talking about the live show, because I don't have radio play in Europe and UK and Australia, but I know how good the live show is, and that's what has built the fan base up.
0: That's so great, but, man.
2: Yeah, it's a really cool thing to every time to watch those rooms tick up, and even like Nigel, my agent's like, I don't in all my years of doing this for 25 for CAs, like I don't know if I've ever seen an artist without radio play build their way into these arenas just from the album cuts and the show. But with South Africa, it was all from one radio guy that had, you know, the biggest station stretching in South Africa, and it was a rock and pop station, and he started spinning the Wild Ones record and it just exploded, and it's from the power of radio in South Africa.
1: That's crazy. Well, here is the new one. It's called Levy. It's Kip Moore. We'll talk more Kip on the way.

0: Man, there's a part in that where I'm like, Chip Moore is channeling CCR.
1: Yeah, it is.
0: Like, I
2: love CCR growing up.
0: Yeah, I can hear it.
2: Yeah.
0: It's so good, man.
2: Thank you. Yeah, I mean, I always loved Fogerty for sure. I mean, I grew up a rock and roll baby. I did. You know, yeah. I discovered country when I was 15 years old, riding in the truck with my buddy that was 16, riding a dirt road that was playing. He played the Killing Time record.

0: Then he played a new Brooks and Dunn record, and he played an old Waylon record. And I just was like, man, holy cow. And then a Dave Mason, We Just Disagree, which is still probably my top five songs to go to just to, in certain situations. I'm like, it's just my favorite. But that was kind of the turning point for me where I blended those two.
1: The album is called Reason to Believe, and Kip Moore is our guest. More with

0: It is Morgan Wallen in Don't We with Big D and Bubba.
1: Get more. Joining us in studio, the album is called Reason to Believe, and the new song is called Levy. Also, touring, going to be on with Kojo, Cody Johnson, next few months, and co-headlining tour with Billy Currington. You guys, that's a perfect mix. The two of you.
2: It's fun, and you forget how many my career has been more of a, at least amongst the fan base, has been about the album cuts. You forget how many hit radio singles Billy Currington has had until you, it's 15 number ones just.
0: Yeah.
2: And they were big number ones.
1: Yeah, and also kind of like, I feel like he doesn't care. Like he's like, hey man, went number one. He's like, well, all right.
3: Cool.
1: Yeah. All right. And when you hear the songs, like, you know, she turns around and, am I playing tricks on me? Did she going back my iced tea? Mama. Yeah. I mean, I'm just, and he's just like, that's,
3: how did you guys end up together?
2: And we do such a different thing, too. Like, I mean, our shows are just.
1: Yours more,
2: it's
1: rocking?
2: It's a rock and roll show. I mean, it's, the band is just, but it's. He plays these amazing country songs, and we just have a very different thing, but it works, and the fans love it. But we love hanging. I mean, I love hanging out with Billy. I mean, we have coffee together every morning. And,
1: you do?
2: Yeah, every morning we sit outside the bus and have coffee together and just talk life. And yeah, we just kind of.

0: surfing together?
1: Yeah, we've surfed a good bit together in Hawaii through the years, and we've never really hung out much outside of that, outside of touring or outside of surfing, but he goes to some of the same spots in the wintertime, and I'll just run into him. I'll just be like, he'll see me in the water, I'll see him, and we haven't even, like, text or anything, and then we're surfing all day together, and we'll go have lunch together, and
2: That's fun, man.
1: Yeah,
0: it's a good life, man.
1: It's cool.
2: So you brought a guitar, but we're not playing. What's the deal on the guitar?
1: Bubba? Oh, yeah. I mean, I didn't. I was just getting it out of the heat, and then he heard me playing a Tina Turner song in the.
0: Yes. Yeah. Grab it.
3: Yeah, because, simply the best.
2: Oh, yeah. Will you play it a little bit?
1: I mean, I
0: just
1: can.
0: Just a little bit. Yeah, yeah. It sounded so good because it was the last thing you think Kip Moore is going to step into the studio and play. Is a Tina Turner song.
3: And I liked
0: song.
3: The arrangement that I heard.
0: Yeah.
1: I just was like, my mom was such a Tina fan growing up. And I just...
0: Does that guitar plug in?
1: Oh, it's good. I'm good. I don't need to.
0: But does it plug in, then?
2: Boy, Kip, no, told
0: it
2: you
0: doesn't
2: he don't
0: have to.
2: Kip just told you he don't want to plug in. Yeah, the nicest way he could.

0: Man.
1: Oh, so good.
2: God.
0: Dude, like, I heard him playing that. I was like, dude, you have to bring the guitar so in here. Good. Thank you for doing that.
1: Thank you.
2: Yeah, what a superpower that is. Are you okay with taking your shirt off?
3: No.
1: The world can't handle all of that.
3: I was waiting on it.
2: Hey, congrats on the. Real quick about your tattoo. I want to make sure we have a nice Brett James.
3: It says BJ in his date of birth and when he's gone. And yeah, I miss him really bad.
2: Miss him for sure. Kit Moore, the album is called Reason to Believe. That Levy is on there too. Check that out and make sure you check him out on, if you're going to be in South Africa, he's going to be there. Make sure you go check him out on his tour and on stage. It is so good with him and Cody Johnson, also Billy Currington as well. Good to see you again, brother.
3: You too. Always. Thank you, man. Always.
4: Don't wander off. Big D and Bubba will be right back.
2: Hey, it's Big D and Bobby. 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And the thing with lean is it's not an injectable. 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
11: Here is our forecast across Big Country. Sunny conditions continue, highs today mid-70s. Clear and cool tonight, low around 40. Sunny again tomorrow, high Tuesday near 80. Looking ahead to Wednesday, sunny 83. Extended outlook, partly sunny 84 on Thursday, partly sunny and 80 Friday.
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1: Hey, who's this?
2: Tim calling from Sault Ste. Marie, Michigan here. And how you doing?
0: Good. Hi, Tim. Tim, tell us about yourself.
2: Pardon?
0: Tell us about yourself. What are you into?
2: Oh, short and sweet here. Country music. Bluegrass music, definitely.
0: Yeah.
2: Banjos, fiddles, mandolins, guitars, dobros.
0: Cadillacs.
3: Yeah. Just what I was thinking.
1: Were we all thinking the same thing?
3: Yeah.
1: That's hive mind.
2: So, yes, that's the musical side of me here. I'm semi-retired. I'm working as a seasonal maintenance man groundskeeper for my apartment right now.
1: No, I bet you see some crazy stuff when you go into people's apartments.
2: I try to avoid that because I'm usually outdoors trimming trees and spreading mulch.
1: Oh, I get you got time to head on over to my place?
0: You know what I love? I love the smell of fresh mulch.
1: The manure?
0: The manure mulch.
1: Oh, yeah, no, me too.
3: It is. It's good.
2: Amen. It is what it is. It has a good, rich, earthy smell to it.
0: Yes. Yes.
1: I like you so much.
3: I do, too.
1: I know. He's so cute. It's, and you mix that with, like, fresh-cut grass?
3: Tim, can you call me every morning for a wake-up call?
1: Oh, yeah, he's
3: pleasant.
1: I feel
3: like my day could not start poorly with you on the other end of a line.
2: Oh, heavens, Carson, you are most gracious and kind. I'm honored.
1: I like this guy. I like him a lot. All right, Tim. Well, thank you for checking in with us, brother.
2: Oh, God bless you. Thank you so much.
1: All right,
2: look forward to further conversations. So
0: you
2: thank
0: bet.
2: You much, and y'all have a good day now.
0: You too. Bye-bye.
1: Bye.
2: Bye-bye.

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1: You've entered big country.
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6: Sunny conditions continue for this first day of June. Complete forecast coming up. Now, Big Country News. Sheboygan County Sheriff's Office investigating a diving incident that left one man dead in the Straits area. Deputies say the incident happened just after 10 a.m. Friday near the Cedarville shipwreck site in northern Lake Huron. The man was an experienced recreational diver. He was accompanied by several other divers who made attempts to save his life, but despite those efforts, he was pronounced dead at the scene. No name has been released yet. Investigators say they do not believe diving equipment malfunction or charter service operations were factors in the incident. Traverse City commissioners will be tackling a busy agenda tonight, which includes major utility and road reconstruction work planned in the Boardman State Cass Corridor, updates on the Carnegie Building, and a replacement search for the city attorney, plus zoning changes related to auto-centric uses and open space districts in Traverse City. Tigers' free fall continues, lost to the White Sox yesterday 2-1. Tigers have dropped to 22-38. They have lost four straight. Detroit's road trip continues tonight at Tampa. Ty Madden scheduled to start for the Tigers just after 6:30. I'm Mike Grisdale. This is Big D and Bubba.
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6: Here is our forecast across Big Country. Sunny conditions continue, highs today mid-70s. Clear and cool tonight, low around 40. Sunny again tomorrow, high Tuesday near 80. Looking ahead to Wednesday, sunny 83. Extended outlook, partly sunny 84 on Thursday, partly sunny and 80 Friday.
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1: Tweet, tweet.
2: Brian says, what does a house wear? A dress.
3: I laughed too hard at that. Lauren says, did you hear about the actor who fell through the floorboards? He was just going through a stage.
2: These are all good. James says, I told my girlfriend.

0: she drew her eyebrows too high. She seemed surprised.
1: And Jennifer tweets, I bought the world's worst thesaurus yesterday. Not only is it terrible, it's terrible.
0: All right. Got a good tweet. Tag us. We'll see it. @BigD.

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3: 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Tigers continue to struggle, losing to the White Sox yesterday 2-1. Tigers lost four straight now. They are 22-38, and the road trip continues tonight in St. Petersburg. Ty Madden scheduled to get the start against the Devil Rays. Minor League Baseball, Pitt Spitters beat Royal Oak Sunday 9-2. Traverse City hosts Royal Oak again tonight just after 7 o'clock at

0: Turtle Creek Stadium. In hockey, the Stanley Cup Finals will begin tomorrow night, Vegas at Carolina. Basketball, the NBA Finals begin Wednesday with New York at San Antonio. In NASCAR, Denny Hamlin won the Cracker Barrel 400 Sunday night in Nashville. 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

0: I Never Lie, Zach Top. Thanks again to Kip Moore for hanging out with us today. If you missed the interview, very fun stuff, man. We covered a lot, plus the performance of Simply the Best, the Tina Turner classic, is pretty great. All that is on our socials, YouTube, etc., at Big D and Bubba.
1: Hey, for Father's Day, everyone's looking for a great gift. We have the greatest gift, truly, other than your love. The Aura frame that you're talking about, it's a digital picture frame.
0: This is actually a lot like your love.
1: I mean,
0: you're literally giving a piece of yourself to your father.
1: Yeah, so, and you can have it preloaded with photographs. 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
0: Very first picture I put on there was Dad and I at spring training, some baseball. I mean, just great memories. And this is the kind of stuff he's going to want to see. So go ahead and get this frame right now. 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

0: lock-ins were great.
1: Yeah, it was a project grad. It was all, went all night long played some basketball. They had a gym. Played games. You could win prizes. It's like a raffle and that kind of stuff.
2: We had a hypnotist at ours.
1: Wow.
2: Yeah, there were all sorts of weird activities going on there to keep us occupied the night of graduation. We all had parties, though, too.
0: Man, I was going to say, you could totally be occupied the night of graduation.
2: Yeah.
1: Yeah. When I always go outside, you can always see the smokers. They go outside smoking.
3: Oh, yeah.
1: And they weren't supposed to be smoking. And then they said, what are you going to do about it? I'm a graduate.
2: I got my diploma.
1: Yeah, puff, puff, puff.
0: I went to the bougiest grad party this past weekend. Like, it was totally catered, like with a real chef was there, and they had like the little white coats and the people walk around, hors d'oeuvre. I'm like, who the heck spends this much money on high school graduation?
2: If you have somebody catering your child's graduation party, I don't feel obligated to give your child a gift. Enough money.
1: Yeah, they got those TikTok videos of showing the grads showing off all their, you know, at their house, the big parties like that. And it's you know, like you're saying,
0: it's stupid, man.
1: It's kind of gross. It's kind of like, really?
0: Your child graduated.
2: Yeah.
0: Literally, that's all. And you're having this giant party. The thing is, we celebrate dumb things all the time now. I mean, we have parties for silly stuff.
1: I don't know. I mean, I don't have a problem with having a party and celebrating them doing it. It's just, like, pare it back. I mean, unless you got money
2: to burn. Yeah, paper plates and Solo cups in the backyard.
1: Yeah, dude, come on.
2: That's it.
1: What are we doing?
0: Beanie weenies and those little sandwiches cut up into little triangles.
2: Yeah, I think my dad manned the grill.
0: Yeah, maybe somebody doing that, like turkey and stuff, a little turkey leg.
1: And some Marlboro Reds.

0: with Big D and Bubba, 1-800-667-8686.
1: Do you guys get massages very often?
0: No.
2: Literally never.
1: You've never had one?
2: No.
1: Don't.
0: Ever?
1: Don't. Don't do it.
2: Every time, I am so uptight. I don't need
1: anybody. Man, me too, right?
2: I don't want a stranger touching me.
1: No.
2: I'm sure it's great. Y'all tell me it's great, but
1: I'm telling you it's not.
2: Okay, thank you.
1: It's not.
2: It's weird.
1: The whole thing is off.
0: Get undressed, get up on the table, and put the little blanket over you.
2: I don't like being undressed when I'm alone.
1: Right. My back's been bugging me, so I was like, finally I got to the point where I was like, got this massage therapist. She's great.
2: Yeah.
1: She's really a sweet lady, and she knows what she's doing. Good, strong hands. But I apologized to her for me. I said, I'm so sorry. This has to be disgusting. And she was like, stop it. I go, aww. No, you're massaging a manatee. You're trying. It's really hard to find my spine.
0: Like the cat just pushing, the cat just doing the little kneading.
2: She was baking biscuits.
1: At one point, I said, if you have to come off the top ring, line or whatever you call them. What I'm trying to say, they're top.
0: Top rope?
1: Top rope. I said, man, have at it. And it just hurts. Like, it just hurt. It wasn't one of those good feelings.
0: I like a good massage. Like, I don't like when they say the deep tissue. No. Never say yes to that. That's the one that hurts.
1: This hurt really
0: deep
1: bad.
0: Deep tissue hurts. I'm like, no, just give me the one that makes me fall asleep.
1: Yeah.
2: I haven't had true massages, but I get scalp massages when I get my hair done.
0: Oh, I
2: and
0: love that.
2: When you get a pedicure, sometimes they'll massage your calves. I'm going to tell you what, both my hairstylist and the people at the manicures place, they go way too hard and it hurts. And because I'm so uptight and afraid of hurting anyone's feelings, I don't tell them.
0: Oh, I did. I used to.
2: Suffer through cringing.
0: The place I used to go to get my hair cut, they had the one lady in the bowl who would always. There's one lady who was like, long nails, she would scratch. And I'm sorry. Just the nails. My scalp is really sensitive. I had to ask for other people to do it.
2: Wow.
1: Anyway. Yeah, you're missing nothing. I get you a massage chair and
0: one of those little guns, the little Theragun.
2: I like those.
1: Oh, those are fun.

0: some problem with the world.
1: Yeah.
0: So I went to have coffee. I'm going through my photos. I'm clearing out stuff that I took, and I'm like, oh, I forgot to talk about this. Look at this. That is me ordering a cappuccino.
1: Your finger barely fits through the little teacup.
0: What is wrong? By the way, that's a 12-ounce cup. That is a 12-ounce cup of coffee.
1: But the finger hole is too small.
0: It's too small for my anyone. Finger. It's like, it's...
1: No one could fit their finger through that.
0: Why do they make coffee mugs like that?
1: I don't... That's
0: supposed to be a handle.
1: Yeah.
0: You know, hand. The word hand is in handle.
1: Yeah, but not finger. It's not a fingle.
0: I mean, this is a major problem with the world that needs to be addressed.
1: Well, let's just get Congress on that.
0: The only reason, just like they'll fix all the time change stuff, the only reason this is has never been addressed before is because I don't think anybody on a platform such as ours, with 17 people listening, has ever brought this up. But that is something that must be fixed.
1: Okay.
0: We need two things to be thought of on this. One is to make them handles for hands, but also... Maybe there's a way to make mups, which is like a man cup, or a mub, or actually a mug would actually be it. You know, there has to be a way because, like, girl hands and guy hands are different.
1: Okay.
0: And I'm just saying.
1: You feel better?
0: I can't even put one finger into the hole on this stupid cappuccino cup.

0: got better. 1-800-667-8686 for Big D and Bubba.
1: So when we do the America 250 State Fair, that's going to be on the National

0: the mall. Did you know it's going to be like the Tilt-A-Whirl and all that?
1: Oh, it's going to be like an actual fair, to with the kids, with the swings that go in the circles and all that kind of stuff.
0: Right. And the thing goes, you want to go faster? And they play like 80s rock music. It's going to be a legit like thing with traditional fair rides and carnies.
1: Wow.
0: Yeah. Games and stuff. And turkey legs. We're going to throw ping pong balls into fish aquariums.
1: Fried candy.
0: Yeah, it's going to be
1: all this stuff.
0: Yeah.
1: Fried Snickers bars. Just the whole thing.
0: You know, with everyone, all the music artists almost dropping out of the concert thing, except for
1: Flo Rida.
0: No.
1: Didn't he stay in?
0: Vanellis is like, okay, I'll play in Iran. I don't care. I'll do it right now. Let's go. I don't care who it is or what. I'm just want to play music. I don't care who's in president. No, I'm doing it for America. I was like, all right, I like that guy. And he also enjoyed over the weekend, all the ones that people on Twitter telling the fake jokes about the Wiggles are out. Like,
1: the Wiggles are done? What? They're not going to be there?
0: No, Wiggles, they said no. No Wiggles or the Chuck E. Cheese band. They also are out.
1: Oh.
0: Anyway.
1: Jim and the Holograms are not playing.
0: Yeah. What's it? The band from...
1: Keep going. Oh, come on.
0: It's the movie.
1: Uh-huh.
0: And he plays... He's like a dream.
1: Eddie and the Cruisers
0: are out. Wow. They're not playing it either. Cool. I know.
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1: Good morning. Hey, guys. This is Alan, the triathlete, the one I talked to you about with all the weight loss in the past.
2: Yeah, man. What's going on? How you doing?
1: Well, I am fixing to go this weekend, and it is the official triathlon coming up this weekend.
2: So
3: the day has come.
2: Give us that. For those who don't know, like, what weight did you start at, and like, what started you on your journey?
1: 285 pounds, lost 110. I was going to be type 2 diabetic, high cholesterol, high blood pressure, all of that.
2: And you're just like, enough's enough.
1: Yes, just that I've had enough's enough. I don't want to be, I'm a critical care paramedic, and I pick up people like this all the time. I'm the youngest person in the nursing home, not the, in the gym there.
2: There you go.
1: The oldest person in the gym.
2: Yeah, yeah.
3: You kind of messed that up. But you would think after losing all that weight, you would have your routine down.
2: Come on, man. Come on, Alan.
1: Yeah.
2: So you got the so it's happening this weekend.
1: It is happening.
2: Does your diet change this week?
1: It does. Yeah, I'll get the carb load starting Thursday night, which will be about 2 to 3 cups of rice a day with protein and fruit.
3: That's carb loading.
2: Wow, that sounds like
3: it's like Monday.
2: Jeez, rough. Okay, well, man, please, will you take pictures? I know you will. Will you text them to us? Same number you called?
1: Yes.
2: Okay.
1: Yes.

0: We'll text you.
1: Sounds good, Alan. We're proud of you, man. Yes, congratulations.
0: Thank you so much. I appreciate you guys. Like I said, this is I've been doing 8,500 yards in the pool every week and running, you know, anywhere from 6 to 9 miles every day and biking, you know, 40 to 50, 60 miles every day.
1: Wow.
0: So just I'm in my taper right now, which is the backside of it. I'm done with the built the engine, and now we're ready to move into getting ready to do the race itself.
2: Dude, I am so excited for you. I cannot wait to hear how you do. What happens if you win your age division?
0: Well, then you get qualified for Worlds, which is in Mallorca, Spain.
2: Oh, I hope you win that then.
1: Dude, that's awesome.
0: No, I don't. Yeah, I don't. I don't want to. I'm not going to compete. I'm going there to complete.
1: Oh, I love that. For some reason.
0: Yep.
1: All right, Alan. Thank you.
0: I just don't wanna, I'm not going to go out there and blow away. I want to go. This is my first one.
2: Do your best, man.
0: I just want to enjoy every single day of it.
2: That's it.
0: Every
2: Do your best. Moment. You've worked hard to get to this point.
1: You've already won. All right, Alan. Thank you, brother.
0: Thanks, guys.
1: See you. Bye-bye.
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0: Back to it together on a Monday here on your home for the best country. We are Big Country 102.9. Dierks Bentley getting sideways, winding us into the 10 o'clock hour. It's Steve here with you. Thanks for letting me be a part of whatever you're doing today. Going to be another gorgeous one. Lots of sunshine, temperatures up into the 70s for most of us. We'll talk more about that as the day goes on. Talk about a bunch of different chances for you to win as well. Concert tickets and, well, big money with a rollover jackpot for our Big Money Secret Sound. 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Zach Top, Kenny Chesney, Riley Green coming up too. It's Vincent Mason now. Wish you well. It's Big Country 102.9.
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0: 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I'm
1: just saying all my exes would agree. 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

0: Well, for some folks, it's a winning smile or some really pretty eyes. No, for her, it's all about farming implements. She thinks my tractor's sexy. Kenny Chesney helping us wrap up a great set of music. Steve here with you. Another week of winning laid out in front of us. And how about this? Chance to grab tickets to go see Chase Matthew and Lauren Elena. They're going to be playing July 6th on the Pepsi Bayside main stage at the National Cherry Festival in Traverse City. All you've got to do to win tickets, be listening. 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Chance to grab a pair of tickets for the National Cherry Festival show with Chase Matthew and Lauren Elena from Big Country 102.9.
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Well, they always say honesty is the best policy. Zach Top, I never lie on Big Country 102.9 as we wander our way through the start of another week. Or has the week already started? Coming up, we'll talk about what day signifies the beginning of a new week. At least in our minds. Great set of music rolls with Florida Georgia Line. It's Big Country 102.9. 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

0: Okay, so in my mind, something like this really only changes if your work schedule kind of dictates what day you think the week starts on. But if I were to ask you what day does a week start, what would you say? Is it Monday as the first day of the week? Oddly enough, we're kind of split on this as Americans. 54% do say Monday is the start of a new week. 45% said Sunday. And my guess on that is probably because calendars typically start with Sunday. 1% of the people in this survey said another day, which are they considering a week starting on, say, Tuesday or Saturday? And why is the question. Throughout the rest of the civilized world, it seems 86% of people say that Monday is the first day of the week. These in non-American countries, 14% said Sunday. And again, that 1% worldwide said the week starts on another day other than Sunday or Monday. What do you think about it? I think we'll take care of this and do it quick. I think we got more great music on the way. Luke Bryan's next on Big Country 102.9.
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Well, we've been talking a lot about the Summer Starts Here concert coming to the Jerkin Depot in Alanson on June 20th with Walker Montgomery and a couple of special guests. 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So I guess we're getting just a little bit of jump on it. 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There'll be a cash bar. There'll be fun for the whole family. Doors open at 3:30 and then DJ and live entertainment. Running well into the night. Come on out and be a part of it. 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

0: 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On July 6th, we're welcoming Chase Matthew. I'm gonna love you like I'm never gonna love you again. And Lauren Elena. 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

0: His new album, Banks of the Trinity, comes out later this month on the 26th. Cody Johnson, his take on Traveling Soldier, helping us travel through the 10 o'clock hour together. Steve here with you, and it looks like nobody hit either of the big lottery draws over the weekend. 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

And another great set of music on Big Country 102.9. Jason Aldean, Don't Tell on Me, helps us over into the 11 o'clock hour. Steve here with you, and looks like Friday was another stumper of a day with our Big Money Secret Sound with Citizens National Bank. By my calculations, should be 875 smackaroos up for grabs today. Coming up a little bit later on this hour, we'll give you your first chance today.

0: Well, we turn the calendar page to a brand new month today. June 1st is laid out in front of us, and there's all sorts of cool stuff to look forward to here in the month of June. Thought I'd touch on some of them while we had a moment. Scotty McCreary there, Cabin of Solo on Big Country 102.9. If you're a sports fan, this is one of the great times of year. Stanley Cup Finals start tomorrow. The NBA Finals get rolling on Wednesday. Tennis, French Open is underway. It runs through June 7th. And if you're a soccer or football fan, the FIFA World Cup gets underway on June 11th. Aside from all of that, the Golf U.S. Open is starting on June 18th. And that UFC White House event, UFC Freedom 250, goes down on June 14th. First official day of summer is June 21st. That also happens to be Father's Day this year. And there's a ton of great movies that are hitting the theaters, too. The new Masters of the Universe flick comes out on Friday. So does Scary Movie 6. Steven Spielberg's got a new one called Disclosure Day that'll be out on the 12th. And Toy Story 5 hits theaters on June 19th. For the holidays, we mentioned Father's Day on the 21st. Juneteenth is the 19th. The National Best Friends Day will be June 8th. Flag Day, the 14th. The 19th is National Martini Day. And National Selfie Day is June 21st. It's also Pride Month. And we're gearing up for America's 250th birthday on July 4th. So, June, you're chocked full of great fun stuff to do. Chocked full of great country music here, too. Ella Langley's next. It's Big Country 102.9.
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0: Great guess, but that's wrong. 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

0: Once again, thanks to Kip Moore for hanging out with us and performing on the show. 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
1: Tomorrow, WWE icon Braun Strowman will be joining us. 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I want to see that, of course. 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

0: Mr. Luke Combs, That Beer Never Broke My Heart on Big Country 102.9. It's Steve here with you. And a question, how did you start your day today? Because experts say there's five things that many high achievers do that are very similar as far as their morning habits are concerned. And obviously, this isn't a one-size-fits-all thing, but they say if you want to be highly successful, these are some boxes you need to check before 9 a.m. They say if you wake up consistently, a regular routine creates stability and focus. Also, move your body. Exercise. It boosts energy and mental clarity. Plan your day out. They say successful people often decide priorities before any other distractions set in. And they also avoid emails, at least first thing in the morning. Many focus on important work before they react to any messages. One more little tip on our list of things successful people do before 9 a.m. Eat and or hydrate. Start the day fueled and hydrated. They say it really will improve your performance. Now, if you got all those things in your regimen already, well, you certainly got to step up on me. I'll try to start incorporating some of those. More of your favorite countries on the way. Got another big set lined up next. 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
6: Time for a news update. Sheboygan County Sheriff's Office investigating a fatal diving accident that occurred May 29th. Deputies say it happened just after 10 a.m. Friday near the shipwreck site of the Cedarville in northern Lake Huron. 62-year-old man from Sylvania, Ohio, had an emergency while taking part in a scheduled dive. He was known as an experienced recreational diver. He was accompanied by several other divers who made attempts to save his life, but despite those efforts, he was pronounced dead at the scene. His name has not been released. Investigators say they do not believe diving equipment malfunction or charter service operations were factors in the incident. Traverse City commissioners will be tackling a busy agenda tonight that includes major utility and road reconstruction work planned in the Boardman State Cass Corridor. There's also updates on the Carnegie Building and a replacement for the city attorney. Traverse City also officially closed on the acquisition of 528 acres of land adjacent to the Brown Bridge Quiet Area. The acquisition was made possible through a partnership with the Grand Traverse Regional Land Conservancy and funding support worth over $2.5 million from the Michigan Natural Resources Trust Fund. Tonight's Powerball worth $180 million. And the Tigers continue to struggle, losing to the White Sox yesterday 2-1. Tigers' road trip continues tonight at Tampa. And in the minor leagues, Pitts Bitters beat Royal Oaks

0: Sunday, 9 to 2, Traverse City hosting Royal Oak again tonight just after 7 at Turtle Creek Stadium. I'm Mike Grisdale.
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0: 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On July 6th, we're welcoming Chase Matthew. I'm gonna love you like I'm never gonna love you again. And Laura Delena. 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

0: But everybody I talked to that went and saw his show at Kuwait and Casino said it was absolutely fantastic, and that's no surprise to me, Joe Nichols. Tequila makes your clothes fall off hearing you take out tunes, thanks to Tri-County Building Centers. 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I don't know if she was telling on herself or one of her friends. 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

Well, they keep inching closer to that super fun event that's coming up on June 13th over at Turtle Creek Stadium. It's the Donut and Beer Festival, and among the entertainment, Whiskey Friends, the Morgan Wallen Experience. Looks like they've got his act just nailed down to a T. I know a lot of folks are looking forward to catching them and enjoying some donuts and beer and other fun as well. 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It's coming up June 13th with Big Country 102.9.

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Thomas Rhett, after all the bars are closed in your takeout tunes with Tri-County Building Centers. Well, don't forget, each and every day you get an opportunity for a nice laugh. The laughter at 20 after. 420 each weekday, we give you a chance to get a chuckle with some clips from our favorite comedians. It's all thanks to our friends, the Dam Side Inn, Northern Michigan's iconic family dining restaurant. One of a kind, Dam Side Inn. It's just off US 31 between Preston and Bruce. We've got more of your requests. Keep the big set rolling with Randy Houser. We're running out of moonlight. 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

0: All the links that he would go to just to see you smile. It's Tim McGraw here in your takeout tunes on a Monday, thanks to Tri-County Building Centers. Winding through this 12 o'clock hour, and a bit of a programming note. Coming up at straight up 2 o'clock, we're going to get a chance to catch up with Marty Stewart. He's going to be playing at Interlochen, part of their summer concert series coming up on June 19th. So if you're a Marty Stewart fan, or well, you just want to hear what he's been up to, make sure you're listening at 2 o'clock here at Big Country 102.9.
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1: We

You'll have a show coming up July 17th, Soaring Eagle Casino in Mount Pleasant, along with Tucker Wetmore. Tickets are on sale now. If you want to see Jordan Davis live, turn this truck around. Getting us turned into the 1 o'clock hour, working through another great set of music on the way. Plenty to share, the likes of Carrie Underwood, Luke Bryan. Morgan Wallen's coming up, too. It's Miranda Lambert now. It's Kerosene, Big Country, 102.9.

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0: More chances to win this week here on Big Country 102.9. All week long, we'll be playing that Chase Matthew and Lauren Elena mashup. And whenever you hear it, text the word cherry to us at 877-244-1029. You get a chance to win a pair of tickets for the big show coming up July 6th at the 100th National Cherry Festival. 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We're proud to be bringing a great country act to the National Cherry Festival, Chase Matthew and Lauren Elena. 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
1: 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The challenges involve everything from ordering fresh frozen custard to placing two orders in the same week. The more challenges you complete, the higher chance you have of winning the $10,000. 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

0: 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What's your name and where are you calling from?
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0: All right, let's give away some money. 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
0: 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Thanks for playing.
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0: We're going to throw another $25 into the jackpot. We'll hook you up with some dinner certificates. Your next chance to guess will happen between 3 and 4 this afternoon. 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

Alex Warren with help from Luke Combs. That was recorded live at Lollapalooza. It's Ordinary on Big Country 102.9. Well, is it just me, or is everybody else think that spell check is kind of a lifesaver? Now, I'm not talking about autocorrect, because that one hoses me from time to time. But there's words that I know how to spell and should know how to spell that sometimes just don't come out right. Coming up, we'll talk.

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Great set of music. We'll keep this one rolling. It's Billy Currington. It's Big Country 102.9. 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

0: Cody Johnson, Till You Can't on Big Country 102.9. It's Steve here with you. And if I was to ask you to spell the word bougie or definitely or maybe separate, could you do that? According to the website unscrambler.com, internet search data from Americans say that we can't spell those words and many others. They analyzed data that started with the phrases how do you spell or how to spell certain words. And here's what they came up with. The 10 most misspelled words in America, bougie was number one. Now, I don't know who's using bougie that often that they've got to look it up that much, but okay. Favorite, through, business, and tomorrow round out the top five. Other most misspelled words in America, because came in at number six. Definitely, beautiful, niece, and separate round out the top 10. Now, they also came up with a list for each specific state. What would you guess is the most misspelled or searched for word here in the state of Michigan? It's which, as in which one of these do you like better? Kind of interesting, I thought. More great countries on the way. I got Garth Brooks next. We're Big Country 102.9.
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3: It's Big Country 102.9. Steve riding with you. Another beautiful day here in northern Michigan, and looking forward to just a couple of weeks away. The Interlochen Center for the Arts, they've scheduled another great set of shows for their summer concert series. Friday, June 19th, a show a lot of folks are looking forward to. It's going to be a Marty party. Marty Stewart and his fabulous Superlatives playing alongside Daniel Donato's Cosmic Country at Corson Auditorium. Pleased to welcome to the show a five-time Grammy winner, member of the Grand Ole Opry, and the Country Music Hall of Fame. Incredibly talented, well-coiffed, and maybe one of the snazziest dressers in all of country music, the one and only Marty Stewart. Good afternoon, sir.
4: Hey, pal. Good to be on your show.
3: Well, you're coming to Interlochen June 19th. I know you put on shows, it's kind of something that's in your blood. In fact, it's been in your blood for some time. You started your career awful young, playing with some true legends. How old were you when you started playing in Lester Flatt's band?
4: 13.
3: That's got to be a heady experience, man.
4: It was like joining the Army, but it was great.
3: So along with Lester Flatt, you played with Johnny Cash as well, one of the true legends in country music. How do you go about kind of fitting in with those guys? I mean, obviously, you're a world-class player these days, but at that tender age, what was it like trying to get your start in music?
4: Well, the absolute truth is the first two records I ever owned when I was a kid, to call my own, was a Lester Flatt and Earl Scruggs record and a Johnny Cash record. Those were my two home bands. I just love those guys. And when I finally got to shake hands with Lester and later with John, I knew all their music. I knew their stuff, and I think I was a huge fan. I knew what they were about. I knew who they were as people. So it was a natural fit in both cases. It was just a matter of getting in and getting in the groove and adapting to the situation. So it was totally natural for me.
3: Now, your fans remember some of your biggest hits from the 90s, like Tempted and Burn Me Down, Hillbilly Rock. You had those great collaborations with Travis Tritt as well. You've made a heck of an impact on country music, but along the way, you've stayed true to your bluegrass and rockabilly roots too. So it's not just a one-dimensional man when you talk about Marty Stewart.
4: Well, I come from Mississippi. I love it when you drive across the state line, the sign reads, "Welcome to Mississippi, birthplace of America's music." I declare, you know, the place can back that statement up. It's amazing what comes from Mississippi, whether it's the blues or rock and roll.

0: country or gospel or jazz or classical music even. And it's just a legacy. If you're a part of that state, you're a son or a daughter of that state, that musical legacy is pretty profound, and I've just always claimed that legacy. I love everything. Country music is my home, but I love all kind of music, and I just take liberties and pull it all together as I see fit.
1: Well, coming up on Friday night, June 19th, you're going to be hitting up Interlochen Center for the Arts, the Corson Auditorium. What can fans expect these days from a Marty Stewart show?
0: Well, the Fabulous Superlatives are the band of a lifetime. We've been together probably almost 24 or 5 years now. And I'm telling you, it's one of those bands that they're really special. And I think people that got to see the Beatles or Buck Owens and the Buckaroos or Merle Haggard and the Strangers or Johnny Cash and the Tennessee Three in their heyday, those kind of bands, you know, years later you can say, I got to see those guys one time. And I think it's that way with the Superlatives. I mean, I stand out there every night amongst this band, and I'm amazed every night. There's no end to the talent. It's guns a-blazing from the time we hit the stage, so it'll be a good show.
1: You know, that much time together as a band, you probably don't even really have to even look across the stage to know what the other one's got on his mind.
0: What was interesting about that, you're exactly right. What's interesting about that, though, it was that way from day one.
1: Nice.
0: And I knew, it's like, oh, man, this is what I've been looking for. I started my first band when I was 9 years old, so I know about band life. Most things I don't know about, but I do know about band life. I thought, man, this is special.
1: How many dates a year are you guys playing these days?
0: We play around 85, 90 shows a year, and we play what we want to play and leave the rest to somebody else. Looking forward to playing with Daniel. We've never played with him before. Certainly aware of him, and a great guitar player. So I bet you putting those two bands together in the same building, something good will happen.
1: Who are some of the other artists of current days that you're impressed with or you like what they're doing in country music?
0: I really love what Lucas Nelson is doing. I like what Zach Topp is up to. Mm. I love Sierra Farrell. Sierra Hull is another young mandolin player. She is absolutely on fire. Chris Stapleton, my buddy. I love what Stapleton, you know, he's just carrying the flag. In my mind, there's Chris and then there's everybody else in the division of country music. So
1: after all these years in the industry, Marty, what is it that keeps it fresh and keeps you recording and touring and coming back for more?
0: Well, there's always the same sense of wonder that I had when I was 13 and first started out on the road. I always wanted to know what was up ahead around the next curve. You know, it's the next song. It's that unwritten song that I get up and look for. It is that unfulfilled dream for the band. You know, that goal, that, you know, the ambition that I look for.
1: Show's coming up. It's June 19th, Interlochen Center for the Arts. Marty Stewart and his Fabulous Superlatives, along with Daniel Donato's Cosmic Country. Tickets are on sale now. 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Marty, thanks for your time today. Safe travels out there on the road, and we're looking forward to seeing you in just a couple of weeks at Interlochen.
0: Thank you, pal. Have a good one.
1: The one and only Marty Stewart on the phone. We got more of your favorite country. That's what we do. We play great music. We're Big Country 1029.

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0: Well, I wanted to say thanks again to country music's Marty Stewart for joining us earlier on the program. He, along with Daniel Donato's Cosmic Country, going to be playing one of the summer concert series shows at Interlochen Center for the Arts, Corson Auditorium. Tickets are on sale now. It's June 19th, so just a couple of weeks away. And, well, again, you can go to interlochen.org. for tickets and more information. We've got more of your favorite country coming up around the bend. Well, what say we get into some music from Ashley Cook next on Big Country 102.9.
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Final and finest for us to share. You know we got it loaded down with great music. Luke Bryan and Megan Maroney coming up. This guy's going to be playing at the UFC Freedom 250 Fan Fest coming up next weekend. And then he's got a couple of shows abroad. And then he's going to be kicking off a tour in Grand Rapids, playing Van Andel Arena with Fits and the Tantrums, his Love and Fear Tour. It's Zach Brown now with his band doing Chicken Fried on Big Country 102.9.

0: Kicked off her Cloud 9 tour over the weekend in Columbus, Ohio. She'll be making a stop here in the Mitten State, playing Grand Rapids on June 19th at Van Andel Arena. It's Megan Maroney and Beautiful Things on Big Country 102.9. 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

Luke Bryan, drink a beer on Big Country 102.9. Well, Riley Green wet his whistle on acting on that Yellowstone spinoff Marshals, but he's not done if he has his druthers. He's gearing up to be a coach on season 30 of The Voice. And in a recent interview, he said he'd like to remake an iconic football movie from 1999. You remember Varsity Blues? Yeah, he said maybe a sports movie would be fun. Asked what character he'd want to be, he said, Jonathan Moxon, wouldn't you think? Yes and no, because I don't know if he could pull off being a high schooler. Maybe that's just me. It's Riley Green now with Ella Langley, and don't mind if I do. It's Big Country 102.9.

0: 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On July 6th, we're welcoming Chase Matthew. I'm gonna love you like I'm never gonna love you again. And Lauren Elena. To the Pepsi Bayside Music Stage, presented by Blue Cross Blue Shield of Michigan.
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1: Tomorrow, WWE icon Braun Strowman will be joining us. 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

0: That was the lead single off his debut album in 2025. Vincent Mason, Wish You Well on Big Country 102.9. And, well, I'm on my way out the door, so I will wish you well as well. But you don't have to go anywhere. Greg's coming in here next. He'll take good care of you rest of the afternoon up into the evening. He'll have a couple next chances for you to play our Big Money Secret Sound with Citizens National Bank. He'll also be playing that sounder for a chance for you to score tickets to see Chase Matthew and Lauren Elena at the National Cherry Festival, so keep your ears peeled for that. I'll be back with you tomorrow. We'll get a chance to hang out and have some fun once again. Till the next time we do get a chance to talk, really just the one thing I like to ask of you, if you would, won't you please take care of one another out there? Do always watch out for that other guy, though, because he's probably not watching out for you. Till then, Steve saying so long for just a while here at Big Country 102.9.
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Cody Johnson, traveling soldier on Big Country 102.9 with Greg Fletcher. Well, let's get you up to speed with our big money secret sound game with Citizens National Bank. We are now looking at a $925 jackpot. Hoping we'll give that away. You'll have a chance to guess here in about 10 minutes. 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

0: Morgan Wallen, I Got Better on Big Country 102.9. No better way to kick off summer than a great country show. 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

0: 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Hi, who's this?
1: Hi, this is Debbie.
0: Debbie, $925 in the jackpot. 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
1: I'm stuck between two things, so I'm going to go with my gut and say a sliding glass door.
0: Oh, no, that's not the secret sound. 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
1: Darn.
0: All right, Debbie. Well, of course, you know, you got another chance to play tomorrow. Well, that wasn't the sound. A sliding glass door, wasn't it? So, of course, 25 more goes into the jackpot. 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

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Well, coming up in a few minutes, you heard her on Big D and Bubba. We'll be checking out a brand new one from Alanis Springsteen today on the horizon. 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About 40 tonight. Clear skies, sunshine near 80 tomorrow. 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
0: Today on the horizon, it's Alanis Springsteen, born and raised in Virginia. Springsteen's connection to music began in church, where she first found her voice as a child. By age 7, she was teaching herself to play guitar and writing her own songs. At 10, she began traveling to Nashville for co-writing sessions. After making her debut with 20-something, a release featuring her gold-certified hit, Looks Good on You, with Mitchell Tenpenny, she's now headlined her own 20-something tour and supported superstars like Luke Bryan and Keith Urban. Here's Alanis Springsteen with No Man's on the Horizon.

0: Alana Springsteen, No Man's on Big Country 102.9. 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
9: Time for a news update. Sheboygan County Sheriff's Office investigating a fatal diving accident that occurred May 29th. Deputies say it happened just after 10 a.m. Friday near the shipwreck site of the Cedarville in northern Lake Huron. 62-year-old man from Sylvania, Ohio, had an emergency while taking part in a

0: scheduled dive. He was known as an experienced recreational diver. He was accompanied by several other divers who made attempts to save his life, but despite those efforts, he was pronounced dead at the scene. His name has not been released. Investigators say they do not believe diving equipment malfunction or charter service operations were factors in the incident. Traverse City commissioners will be tackling a busy agenda tonight that includes major utility and road reconstruction work planned in the Boardman, State, Cass corridor. There's also updates on the Carnegie Building and a replacement for the city attorney. Traverse City also officially closed on the acquisition of 528 acres of land adjacent to the Brown Bridge Quiet Area. The acquisition was made possible through a partnership with the Grand Traverse Regional Land Conservancy and funding support worth over $2.5 million from the Michigan Natural Resources Trust Fund. Tonight's Powerball worth $180 million. And the Tigers continue to struggle, losing to the White Sox yesterday 2-1. Tigers' road trip continues tonight at Tampa. And in the minor leagues, Pitt's Bitters beat Royal Oak Sunday 9-2. Traverse City hosting Royal Oak again tonight just after 7 at Turtle Creek Stadium. I'm Mike Grisdale.
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Rodney Atkins watching you on Big Country 102.9. Coming up here in a little bit, we'll have another snippet of one of your favorite comedians, your comic relief for your working day. Laughter at 20 After, brought to you by Northern Michigan's iconic family restaurant, the one-of-a-kind Damside Inn, just off 31 between Pelston and Brutus.

0: 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I'm gonna love you like I'm never gonna love you again. 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
5: Pool football's great. I love it. And pardon me for sounding misogynistic, but I don't think cheerleaders are necessary at a pro level of sports. I love them, but they don't affect the outcome of the game. Johnson is audibilizing at the goal line, and oh, there's a pom-pom. He's going to pass. It doesn't work that way. Pro football is a battle. They're motivated by Vicodin and road skank. I don't think choreography and glitter is going to push them into the paint. It's a battle. It is like Braveheart. And pardon me, I never saw the cheerleaders in that one scene. Fight and you may die. Run away and you'll live. At least a while. And dying in your bed. What the hell? Let's go Scotland. We've got spirit. Yes, we do. We've got spirit. How about you?
6: Don't care who you are. That's 30 right there.
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Jordan Davis. Next thing you know on Big Country 102.9. Another sunny couple of days, mid-70s today, about 40 tonight, near 80 tomorrow. 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

0: Ella Langley, Love and Life again on Big Country 102.9. Well, we're getting ready for another awesome summer concert, National Cherry Festival. Chase Matthew and Lauren Elena coming July 6th, presented by Blue Cross Blue Shield of Michigan. And you're going to have a chance to win tickets all throughout the week. 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

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So we're going to be looking at $950 now in the jackpot to give away with the Big Money Secret Sound with Citizens National Bank. 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

0: Who combs the kind of love we make on Big Country 102.9? Well, coming up here in just a few minutes, the All Request Drive at 5. 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
7: Time for a news update. Sheboygan County Sheriff's Office investigating a fatal diving accident that occurred May 29th. Deputies say it happened just after 10 a.m. Friday near the shipwreck site of the Cedarville in northern Lake Huron. 62-year-old man from Sylvania, Ohio, had an emergency while taking part in a scheduled dive. He was known as an experienced recreational diver. He was accompanied by several other divers who made attempts to save his life, but despite those efforts, he was pronounced dead at the scene. His name has not been released. Investigators say they do not believe diving equipment malfunction or charter service operations were factors in the incident. Traverse City commissioners will be tackling a busy agenda tonight that includes major utility and road reconstruction work planned in the Boardman, State, Cass corridor. There's also updates on the Carnegie Building and a replacement for the city attorney. Traverse City also officially closed on the acquisition of 528 acres of land adjacent to the Brown Bridge Quiet Area. The acquisition was made possible through a partnership with the Grand Traverse Regional Land Conservancy and funding support worth over $2.5 million from the Michigan Natural Resources Trust Fund. Tonight's Powerball worth $180 million. And the Tigers continue to struggle, losing to the White Sox yesterday 2-1. Tigers' road trip continues tonight at Tampa. And in the minor leagues, Pitt's Bitters beat Royal Oak Sunday 9-2. Traverse City hosting Royal Oak again tonight just after 7 at Turtle Creek Stadium. I'm Mike Grisdale.
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0: Hello, Langley on Big Country 102.9. There's Be Her. Keep listening for that mashup with Chase Matthew and Lauren Elena. 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

A chance at $10,000 and weekly prizes on the line. 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The challenges involve everything from ordering fresh frozen custard to placing two orders in the same week. The more challenges you complete, the higher chance you have of winning the $10,000. You also get a bonus reward at the end if you complete any 3, 6, or 9 challenges. 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

0: 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All right, who's this?
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0: All right, Leanne. So what are we looking at here? $950 could be yours. What do you think the Big Money Secret Sound is?
1: Well, I have a choice between two things I think it is, but I'm going to go with a mine cart.
0: A mine cart? Nope, that wasn't the secret sound, Leanne.
1: Okay, we'll try if nobody else gets through.
0: All right. So with that, we'll have it up, of course, to 975 with Steve tomorrow morning in the 11 o'clock hour. 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

Morgan Wallen and Justin Case on Big Country 102.9. Beer in about 40 tonight. Tomorrow, sunshine with your high around 80. Looks like the first chance of any rain will be Thursday night. 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

the word CHERRY to 877-244-1029 for your shot at a pair of tickets for Chase Matthew and Lauren Elena at the National Cherry Festival. Good luck from Big

0: Alan Jackson on Big Country 102.9 and Gone Country. 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
0: 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The challenges involve everything from ordering fresh frozen custard to placing two orders in the same week. The more challenges you complete, the higher chance you have of winning the $10,000. 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

0: Brooks and Dunn, My Maria on Big Country 102.9. Now that we're into June, won't be long, and we'll be headed to Jerkin Depot in Lanson for a great afternoon of country. Summer Starts Here concert. Gates at 3, live music beginning right around 3:30. They'll also be serving up some awesome food. You know you can depend on the Jerkin Depot for that. Also a cash bar. And music from Walker Montgomery, along with Isaac Harper and Cammy Nix.
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Luke Bryan, Country, and she knows it on Big Country 102.9. Well, just about the time you need it most to get you through your working day. We'll have some laughs for you. 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

Getting you home. That's Chris Young on Big Country 102.9. It'll be clear again tonight. We'll get down to around 40, but a nice warm day tomorrow under the sun. At least 80 for the afternoon high tomorrow. Here's where the wild things are. Luke Combs on Big Country 102.9. My

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0: Jelly Rollin' Liar on Big Country 102.9 with Greg Fletcher. Well, we're just a week from Saturday for the Donuts and Beer Fest, so come on out and spend the day with us at Turtle Creek Stadium in Traverse City. 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
1: 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You can enter and find the official rules at culvers.com/journey.
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